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1: I'm Navia Harish. Every year on the 4th of July, I sit in the same lawn chair in the same local park, gazing up at an inky black abyss. Every year, I sense the sounds around me morph into hushed whispers as families huddle up next to one another, staring up at the night sky with eager anticipation and excitement. And every year, I feel the same rush of adrenaline and the same flood of patriotic awe as glittering bursts of color dazzle the ebony canvas above. The Declaration of Independence is a tangible embodiment of that very feeling. Those fireworks that I watch every year echo the sense of belonging and pride in America that the Declaration has instilled in me. And while the physical parchment may have yellowed and faded over the 250 years it has existed, the words etched into it remain eternally true for me. In my eyes, they carry a promise of freedom, a hope for a new beginning, but above all, a commitment to a nation that has always felt like home.
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0: And I'd happily marry you all over again.
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4: 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Chocolate Carousel. We're making summer sweeter, one celebration at a time. 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Eat dessert first.

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2: Good morning. I'm Valerie C. Graves. Tens of thousands around here at the shore, still with no lights or air conditioning after the holiday storms. JCP&L says some won't have power again until as late as Thursday. This from NJ.com. At last count, 19 deaths from the extreme weather. Howell Township took a beating. Marlboro's mayor venting on social media. One of the town's largest senior communities with some 1,000 homes affected. Disturbing video from the boardwalk in Wildwood is fueling speculation. A police horse may have been attacked by what appears to be rowdy kids. Check Jersey Coast Emergency News for this one. It's online there. Here's the audio. The video doesn't show it clearly, but the incident is being investigated. A special blood drive is happening today as a son honors his father. Neptune EMS Chief Bill Rosen, that's Bill with one L, you know, has his crew teaming up with Ocean Grove first responders in memory of Gary Letizia. His son Matthew's an emergency medicine doc. The blood collection today from 1 to 7 p.m. just by the Great Auditorium. Check it out at nybc.org. And a hard landing in the East River Sunday. At least 8 people on board a seaplane rescued by New York City's bravest. FDNY units responding in the water near Brooklyn. The pilot in a Kodiak 100 seaplane. 2 people evaluated for minor injuries. A preliminary report on this is expected sometime this week. In our next report at 6, a special dedication in Freehold signifies the Springsteen family's ties to Ireland. A twinning tree brought here from County Kildare. We'll tell you about that. I'm Valerie C. Graves on 107.1, The Boss.
3: Well, good morning, everybody. And as you head out onto New Jersey Transit Trains this morning, the corridor and the coastline, they say, as of right now, running right on or close to schedule. They got trouble on a lot of other lines, but the North Jersey coastline and the Northeast Corridor both running right on or close to schedule, and their regular schedules today as well. Now, if you're traveling elsewhere, Garden State Parkway looks good all the way on up. We don't have any reports of flooding along the way. And the same thing on 33, 34, 35. Now, there are a lot of places around the area that still do not have power, and that may cause problems with some traffic lights, so use a lot of caution as you travel around this morning. I'm Joe Nolan with traffic. 107.1 The Boss.
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2: Good morning. It's 6 o'clock. I'm Valerie Seagraves. Jackson Township bans parking on another roadway as concerns mount over street access. Shore News Network has this. Officials saying no more parking along portions of Wood Lane Road, citing public safety concerns and the need to maintain clear access for emergency responders. This goes along with the permanent no parking zones on Lehigh Boulevard, Adolph Drive, and Pitney Lane. A special blood drive's happening today as the son honors his father, Neptune EMS Chief Bill Rosen. That's Bill with one L, if you know him. He has his crew teaming up with Ocean Grove first responders in memory of Gary Letizia, his son Matthew, an emergency medicine doc. The collection's today from 1 to 7 p.m. in Ocean Grove, just by the Great Auditorium. Check it out at nybc.org. Tens of thousands around here at the shore still with no lights or air conditioning after the holiday storms. And believe it or not, JCP&L says some will not have power again until as late as Thursday. At last count, 19 deaths occurred from the extreme weather. Howell Township took a beating. Marlboro's mayor venting on social media. One of that town's largest senior communities with some 1,000 homes was affected. A hard landing in the East River Sunday. At least 8 people on board a seaplane rescued by New York City's bravest. FDNY units responding in the water near Brooklyn. The pilot in a Kodiak 100 seaplane.
3: It was just insane. I thought we were going to drown and go down. I thought we weren't going to make it.
2: 2 people evaluated for minor injuries. CBS News says a preliminary report is expected sometime this week. And a twinning tree is dedicated in Freehold with Bruce Springsteen's family. It started with the seed that was brought from Ireland and planted in front of the home said to be on Randolph Street, where Bruce's great-great-grandmother lived when she came here in 1852.
4: It was where Ann Garrity's great-great-grandson, Bruce Springsteen, lived with his parents and grandparents. And it was the center of his boyhood universe.
2: As USA Today reports, the Copper Beech tree, now growing at the Historical Society, replaces the original that died. About 75 officials, residents, and former residents, including Pam Springsteen, Bruce's youngest sister, were on hand at the ceremony July 2nd. In our next report at 6:30, even down to the wedding napkins, the deets on Travis and Taylor's wedding are coming out bit by bit. We will tell you about that. I'm Valerie Seagraves on 107.1, The Boss.
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1: Jersey traffic and weather
0: together.
5: Well, again, good morning, everybody. We're still in good shape on the parkway northbound. We don't have any major difficulties along the way. And again, the flooding really isn't a big deal on the parkway either. It usually isn't. But still, as you head northbound, you're looking at a pretty good ride. Now, again, as you start to get up towards 287, a little bit of slow traffic there. And then again, as you get off at the turnpike, little tiny bit of slow go at that point. But nothing that you really need to worry about. Now, if you're heading elsewhere, not a problem out under routes 33, 34, 35, 36, all of those in good shape this morning. Now, if you are heading out onto Route 35, though, again, getting through Manilocan and Bayhead and Point Beach, no major difficulties there. Route 35, then north of that from Brielle right on up and into Belmar, again, moving along pretty well. Don't forget, a lot of places still don't have power. That means a lot of traffic lights probably aren't working, so use a lot of caution through there. And New Jersey Transit on the corridor and the coastline, they're on or close. I'm Joe Nolan with Traffic, 107.1 The Boss.
6: Happy Monday, everybody. We got a chance for some scattered showers and thunderstorms around the area today. It's not going to rain all day, but there's going to be downpours and maybe even a little severe weather. We have the opportunity for flash flooding. That is the primary concern. As we go into tomorrow, we remain just a little bit unsettled. We get better for your Wednesday and Thursday, so better times are ahead. In the Dorcast Weather Center, I'm Nor'easter Nick.
7: All right, Nick, thank you very much. Let's go, guys. It is your Boss Sports Update. It's me, Greg T. The Yankees, they just cannot get out of their own way. They lost both games over the weekend to the Minnesota Twins, capping it off yesterday with a loss 6-1. Your Mets, they split the weekend against the Braves. They won yesterday 10-9. And your Phillies, they split the weekend as well. They won on Saturday, but unfortunately, they lost yesterday 5-2. If you're following Wimbledon, Tennis is up and rolling. Number one story, obviously, is Naomi Osaka. She is back as she upset number one Aryna Sabalenka in straight sets. Novak Djokovic also made history, winning yesterday to reach the quarterfinals. This victory is his 106th Wimbledon singles victory. Now, he breaks Roger Federer's all-time record. And Coco Gauff, she reached the Wimbledon first. It's the first time she reached the Wimbledon's quarterfinal as she came back from a set down. Now, all eyes are on your lineup for tonight. It is 8 o'clock on Channel 5. Yep, Team USA versus Bulgaria in the World Cup knockout round. Let's go, Team USA. Your Yankees and the Rays, they go at it in Tampa, 6:40 first pitch. Your Mets and the Braves are in Atlanta, 7:15. And your Phillies have a day game against the Royals in Kansas City at 2:10. And that does it. That is your Boss Weekend Sports Update. Rochelle and I kick off your Monday show next.
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0: And away we go on this Monday morning. Good morning, one and all. It's Greg T in the morning with Rochelle. And of course, right now it is 6:13 and the 107.1 Boss Time Check. 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Good morning, one and all. Good morning, Rochelle.
1: Good morning, T.
0: Good morning, Valerie Seagraves.
1: We're back, T.
0: Yes, we are.
1: We're back.
0: And we have Joe Nolan getting ready to saunter his way on into the studio. Joe, I got you ready.
2: Good morning.
0: Good morning, everybody. It is Monday. Yes.
3: Mondays.
0: Somebody's got a case of the Mondays.
1: Definitely.
0: All right. And as we all come alive, we are up and rolling right here. We made it through the storms.

0: Some of us did not. And JCP&L says it could be till Thursday. Thursday that some people don't get their power back. Wow. Unbelievable. But it was a 4th of July, and now we are in the center of the summertime. So let's go around the room and find out how everybody's weekend was. 732-774-4444. If you'd like to be our very first caller of the day and chime in, the phone lines are open. Rochelle, let's start with you. Good morning.
1: Sure. Good morning. Good morning. Good morning.
0: So how was your 4th of July weekend?
1: It was great. You know what? It was like everything that you're supposed to do over 4th of July weekend.
0: Yeah.
1: I hung out at home. I was in the pool. We had a barbecue. We had sparklers. We watched fireworks. Like all the stuff you're supposed to do over the 4th of July, I feel like I did.
2: That pretty much checks all the boxes.
1: I checked all the boxes. I really can't, no complaints. And then yesterday, the day was spent. John and I started The Penguin, which is like an old show, but
0: on HBO.
1: Yeah. But we're watching that.
2: I remember that.
1: Wow. Yeah. Good. Yeah. It was good. He's never seen it. So we were watching that, and then soccer. And so the whole day was just like TV and chilling and kind of coming down from a really exciting, fun weekend. So zero complaints. It was wonderful.
0: Sounds great.
1: Yeah.
0: No fireworks in store?
1: Well, we watched the fireworks from the backyard. So we live close enough to Lacey High School that you can see the fireworks shoot up. And so, of course, the storm started. So they only shot off half of them, but we got to see them. And then, you know, after the storm, people were shooting them off until 3 o'clock in the morning. So that was fun.
2: There's nothing better than to be able to sit in your backyard and watch the fireworks. So you don't have to go down and beat the crowd.
0: Absolutely.
1: It was wonderful. It really was. It was really, really great to not have to go anywhere, especially because of the storm. That storm was crazy.
0: Oh yeah,
1: I mean it really was insane.
0: Yep.
1: And
2: was it? I slept through.
0: Oh my gosh,
1: it was crazy. We had to, oh my god, I had a chair hit me. It was. I mean, it was bad. It was really, really bad. But it like came and then it went, and that was it. But
0: they're saying Monmouth County, there's 5,600 people without power this morning, and in Ocean County, I've got 1,000 people without power.
1: Yeah.
0: And really,
2: at one point in Ocean County, there were like 90,000 people.
0: Wow,
1: it was horrible. Yeah,
0: tremendous.
1: Yep.
0: Valerie Seagraves, how was your 4th of July weekend?
2: It was chocked full of capital F-U-N.
0: Yeah, I bet. Please lay it on me.
2: Well, I went to see the Tall Ships.
0: All right. How was that?
2: Which was an adventure in and of itself because I had never been to Sandy Hook before. So very natural out there. And I had to figure out where to park and how to get. And I had to go early in the morning because it was so stinking hot.
0: Right.
2: On the 3rd, I didn't want to be out there much past 11 o'clock.
0: And
2: the only downside to that was it was a little hazy that morning. So I didn't get clear pictures, but at least I got to see the tall ships, and
0: that's
2: that was
0: cool.
2: Fun. And then good grief, I had a couple of barbecues that I went to. I had a baby shower that I co-hosted.
0: Wow.
2: That was fun. Can I tell what was so freaking funny about it?
0: Yeah.
2: Well, the mom is brown, the father is white, and the baby's a girl. So we decorated with Hostess snowballs because they're brown on the inside with a little white cream, and then they're pink and coconut on the outside. So they entered the center piece.
0: Wow, that is
2: a big.
0: I mean, that's amazing.
2: I thought that was really
0: that covers awesome. Everything. That covers it all. That's great. That's great.
2: But that was fun.
0: Oh,
2: and
0: awesome.
2: I don't know what else I did. I rode some bikes.
0: Went
2: out to dinner.
0: Damn. I mean, she does everything. You so far, so good, man. You had an amazing 4th of July weekend. You did.
2: I slept in my car one night, though, because I have better AC in my car than I do in my...
1: Oh, and it was so... I get it, though.
3: So hot.
1: It was so hot.
2: I went downstairs. I turned on the AC and took a nap for 20 minutes. I was like, okay, I'm better now.
0: Good oh, my gosh. Wow.
1: I get it.
2: That was Long Island for you, T.
0: It was... Listen, I'm going to get to it. It was really just crazy. It really was a lot of fun, but it was also a lot of storms and fireworks.
2: Was it hot out?
0: It was really, really hot. It really was. Joe Nolan, good morning to you.
3: Good morning to you, guys.
0: How was your 4th of July weekend?
3: Great. It was really a lot of fun, except for the storm. I mean, everything else was about pretty much what Val did. You know, going out to dinner, watching fireworks, doing all of that. But that storm, we had friends on the boat to watch the fireworks at Ocean Beach and all those little beach communities that are right through that area on the island. And we're sitting there watching the fireworks. And then this storm starts to come. Mm-hmm. So everybody laughed.
0: Yeah.
3: And then I said to Marianne, I said, do you want to go home? So we're not here during the storm. And then we can come back in the morning. She said, no, we'll stay. We'll stay.
0: Wow.
3: Bad idea.
0: Ooh, lay it on me. Yeah, what happened?
3: The boat was getting tossed around. It was back and forth, and we had a 71 mile an hour gust at the marina.
1: Wow.
3: And we were on the boat during that.
0: Oh my Lord.
2: Ooh, what did that feel like?
3: It was insane.
2: Did it throw you across?

0: We just sat down
1: and held on, and that's basically what happened. Bottles were flying. Oh, I did save goodness. The bottle of red wine, though. That was good.
2: Yeah, don't lose catch that in midair.
3: Yeah, don't.
1: No, oh, literally, T, literally, I caught it. I caught it as it was flying.
0: I have to tell you, I saw some of these photos and video on social media of people being like, you know, on the water on their boat, and how the storm rolled in so fast, and a lot of the boaters could not get out of the water fast enough. And man, the waves, the swells that were coming over—it was. I got to tell you, I was scared just looking at those videos. Yeah. I can only imagine what it was like to actually be on the boat and be out there when that storm rolled through.
2: I'll tell you what, Joe, it's a good thing you weren't doing traffic over the holiday, because we had a bad time with that too.
1: I know. The bridge, the rail. Railroad bridge was up, and then it was down, then it was down. Back
0: yeah,
1: up.
0: Yeah.
1: And if you were, you know, they couldn't get out of the inlet there because the railroad bridge was down, and just what a. But you know, the other thing that happened, a couple down the end, their boat, they were playing cornhole on the dock, right? A whole bunch of them were.
0: Yeah.
1: And I don't know why it took them so long to stop playing cornhole and get back on their boats, but they tried. The one couple could not get back on their boat. That's how bad it was.
2: Oh,
1: so
2: God.
1: They ended up doing one. There's a little shed out there where the fuel dock used to be, and they went in the shed, and they just stayed in the shed through this storm.
2: Yeah.
1: I can't even imagine what that must have been like.
0: Rocking, man. But, just rocking.
1: Oh, it was crazy. Yeah. It was absolutely crazy. And then it stopped. Then it was over. You know,
2: yeah.
1: And then next day was beautiful, so.
0: Damn. Yeah, we rolled through those. I was out on Long Island, way out east, in a town called Greenport. Some people, know the area, Orient and out. It's really, really pretty, really nice. Wine country. And my wife's family, she has an aunt and uncle that have a house out there on the water. It's beautiful. And we've been going there for maybe, I don't know, 20 years now. It's just awesome. But she has a massive family that was all there. They're all in attendance. And I'll tell you, Daddy ate a lot over the weekend.
2: Oh, good.
1: Oh, boy.
0: I had cheeseburgers, brick oven pizza, 2 hot dogs.
2: Ooh.
0: I had Western steak salad, steak fajitas.
2: Wow.
0: 2 bacon egg cheese sandwiches. Oh my God. Capped it off with some key lime ice cream.
2: Oh, man.
0: What a weekend it was. So, you know, that was fun eating. But the only way to survive the heat entire time was to be in the water. I mean, it really was just brutal. So we were out there in the bay there, and it was just you couldn't get out. We literally just stayed in the water all day.
3: You had to. If you were outside,
0: absolutely,
3: you had to be in the water.
0: Yeah. Listen, driving out there, the traffic was tremendous.
2: Uh-huh.
0: 5.5 hours it took us to get out from Marlboro all the way out to East Long Island. Wow, that was really rough. But anyway,
1: they had a 91 mile an hour gust out there on the North Shore.
0: It got really scary on Sunday. Saturday night. It got really scary coming through there. A lot of power outages and stuff, and my daughters were freaking out. It was really scary. It's amazing. You know, we got to pinch ourselves and realize we all live on a planet. You know, there's no telling what Mother Nature's going to do.
2: Yep.
0: And the strength of her force, man, it was felt over the weekend. Yeah. It really was.
3: It really was. We were outside, and I was just, I knew that it was going to storm. We did know that,
0: sure,
3: but I had no idea. So we went outside and started to kind of clean things up. And as that was happening, a chair flung and hit me. Like, that's how it hit me. And I screamed because,
0: wow.
3: I mean, it wasn't even that it hurt. It just scared the crap out of me. I had no idea. That was crazy.
0: Yeah.
3: Were nuts.
0: All right, listen, we're going to get into it all morning long. Everybody has a story about what went on over the weekend. And if you have your power, then that's great. If you don't, I'm sorry. 732-774-4444. Still looking for our very first caller of the day. If you're out there, you want to give us a ring, tell us how your 4th of July experience went. We want to hear all about it. Joe, let's do some traffic, man.
1: All right, as you begin to head northbound on the parkway this morning, so far so good. Nothing horrible. Everything moving along pretty well all the way up to the Raritan River. You have the same thing on the Jersey Turnpike in both directions. Again, doing pretty well at that point. Now, if you're on Route 9, just north of Route 18, there are some delays there. Looks like there might be an accident as you get just east of Route 34 on Route 18 heading towards the parkway away from Route 34. So we'll have to check out that. And Mass Transit at this point. New Jersey Transit trains on the corridor and the coastline, at least so far, they are on or close to schedule. They have a lot of other problems in other places, but right now on the corridor and the coastline, they are running on or close to schedule. I'm Joe Nolan with Traffic, 107.1 The Boss.
0: Thanks, Joe. Appreciate it.
1: Yep.
0: Nor'easter Nick, you are up.
4: Happy Monday, everybody. We got a cloudy sky out there. Chance of some downpours and flash flooding throughout the course of the day. It's not going to be continuous. It's not going to be all day. But keep an eye to the sky and an eye on the Nordcast weather app. Tomorrow looks like we slightly improve things. And on Wednesday and Thursday, really nice weather returns. In the Nordcast Weather Center, I'm Nor'easter Nick.
0: All right, Rochelle, it's just the two of us. What are we doing at 7:10? It's game time. What are we doing?
3: It's your favorite. It's Dead Guy in the Envelope.
0: Oh, boy. I cannot wait.
3: Val's back, though, today. So
0: That's true.
3: You've got help.
0: Good point. And if you are a winner of Dead Guy in the Envelope, we've got a family 5-pack of passes to the 107.1 Boss VIP night at Jenkinson's Boardwalk in Point Pleasant Beach. That'll be a lot of fun.
3: So much fun.
0: So there you go, guys. 7:10, game time here at 107.1 The Boss. Let's get your Monday morning started.
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0: Good morning. It's 6:30. I'm Valerie Seagraves. The 107.1 Boss News Update is powered by Earth Treasures Jewelers. 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Disturbing video from the boardwalk in Wildwood is fueling speculation that a police horse may have been attacked by what appears to be rowdy kids. Check Jersey Coast Emergency News. It's online there. Here's the audio. Listen. The video doesn't show it clearly, but the incident is being investigated. Crews have been working round the clock since the storms to restore power here at the shore. Thousands still with no lights or AC after the holiday dust-up. JCP&L says some folks will not have power again until as late as Thursday. At last count, there have been 19 deaths from the extreme weather. Howell Township took a beating. Marlboro's mayor venting on social media, one of the town's largest senior communities, with some 1,000 homes affected. Coming back from the Hamptons, a hard landing in the East River Sunday. At least 8 people on board a seaplane rescued by New York City's bravest. FDNY units responding in the water near Brooklyn. The pilot in a Kodiak 100 seaplane. 2 people evaluated for minor injuries. A preliminary report is expected sometime this week. And a special blood drive's happening today as a son honors his father, Neptune EMS Chief Bill Rosen. That's Bill with one L, you know, has his crew teaming up with Ocean Grove first responders in memory of Gary Letizia, his son Matthew, an emergency medicine doc. The collection's today from 1 to 7 p.m. just by the Great Auditorium in Ocean Grove. Check it out at nybc.org. In our next report at 7, look who's back on NCIS. It's Gibbs. Is it for good? We'll tell you about that. I'm Valerie Seagraves on 107.1, The Boss.
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2: Jersey traffic and weather
1: together.
3: Well, good morning, everybody. We're doing well on the parkway northbound all the way on up. The turnpike, though, northbound outer roadway approaching Interchange 10. There's an accident there. That continues. Southbound on Route 1 at 287. The 2 left lanes are out. There's a crash also. Now, again, New Jersey Transit trains on the corridor and the coastline, they are running on or close to schedule. So some good news there. I'm Joe Nolan with traffic, 107.1 The Boss.
4: Hey, everybody. Very happy Monday to you. We got areas of heavy rain that are possible on and off today. Not an all-day washout, but we will monitor the situation and keep you abreast of whatever is coming our way. As we go into tomorrow, it's still unsettled to start, but things get better for the afternoon. Wednesday, Thursday are looking good. 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
5: All right, Nick, thank you very much. It's me, Greg T, with your Boss Sports Update, and let's go. Your Yankees, they just continue to lose. They dropped both games over the weekend to the Minnesota Twins, capping it off yesterday with a loss 6-1. Your Mets, they split the weekend to the Atlanta Braves. They won yesterday 10-9. And your Phillies, they also split the weekend with the Royals. They won on Saturday, lost yesterday 5-2. And if you've been following Wimbledon, the number one story, obviously, is Naomi Osaka. She is back as she upset number one Aryna Sabalenka in straight sets. Novak Djokovic, he made history winning yesterday to reach the quarterfinals. Now, this victory is his 106th singles win at Wimbledon, breaking Roger Federer's all-time record. Coco Gauff, she reached her first Wimbledon quarterfinal this past weekend. She came back from a set down. Congratulations to all at Wimbledon. Your Boss Sports lineup for tonight, all eyes are on Fox 5 at 8 o'clock as Team USA takes on Bulgaria in this knockout round. Let's go, Team USA. Your Yankees are in Tampa taking on the Rays at 6:40. Your Mets are back at it against the Braves in Atlanta at 7:15. And your Phillies, they're back at it with the Royals. They got a day game today, 2:10 in Kansas City. And that does it. That is your Boss Sports Update. Rochelle and I are back right after this.
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0: 97.1. It's the Boss, 99.7 South Jersey. Happy Monday, everybody. It's Greg T in the morning with Rochelle. Thank you guys very much for tuning in. I know you got some other choices that you can go to, but you chose us because we're your new favorite morning show. We said that proudly. Thank you very much. It's now time for your community bulletin board. Everything that's going on in and around your community, unless it's been canceled due to the weather, we want to know, and we're going to tell you all about it. You ready to jump in there, Rochelle?
1: I am. The community bulletin board is brought to you by Monmouth Park Racetrack. It's the summer's biggest party, highlighted by Monmouth Park's biggest race, Dress to Impress for Haskell Days on Saturday, July 18th. So many things going on in the summer. You know what I mean? And July is obviously peak of the summer, and the Boss Roadies are going to be out and about starting Monday, July 13th at 4 p.m. Michelle Amabile is going to be out for the Monmouth Integrative Counseling Services Grand Opening. It's happening at Monmouth Integrative Counseling in Tinton Falls.

0: Boss Rodies will be there. They're going to have tons of things going on there, individual and couples family counseling. There's going to be a telehealth appointment. You can do yoga. There'll be a sound bowl healing session.
1: Damn, that's a lot.
0: I know. Plus, the Boss Rodies are going to be there. You can spin to win. And then starting July 22nd, the Boss Rodies are going to be at the Monmouth County Fair, and they're going to be there the 22nd and the 24th from 8 p.m. to 10 p.m. both nights. That, of course, is something that we look forward to every single year. All the rides, all the yummy treats, plus you can spin to win. And then it's the Italian Festival and wine tasting at Monmouth Park Racetrack. That's on the 25th. And then the 26th is our monthly Springsteen on Sunday happening at Bar A. If you forgot everything that I just said, you can go to 1071theboss.com under events and find those there.
1: Wow! I don't even know what to say. Okay. That's just too much.
0: That was a lot.
1: Wow, it's better to say, go to 1071theboss.com under events, and you'll find everything.
0: You're going to find it there. And you know, we're always adding them, especially in July.
1: Oh, no, how like, can we add more? Like,
0: there's a lot going on. A lot.
1: Damn.
0: A lot.
1: All right, well, let's go to Beachwood. It is Beachwood Summer Fun Night, and it starts tonight at 6 o'clock at the Birch and Surf Park in Beachwood. 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
0: Ooh.
1: You can enjoy face painting for the kids. 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
0: Paint my face!
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0: 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It starts at 7 p.m. right on the beach in front of Jenkinson's Aquarium. 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There's a new show that's not, I think it's on HBO.
1: Yeah.
0: It's like the sequel show. So like if you're gearing up to watch that, you can come watch it starting at 7 p.m. on the beach. This is a family-friendly event. 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
1: All right, now this is Goals by the Sea World Cup Watch Party.
0: Oh, fun.
1: Now this is happening tomorrow starting at 12 noon with Argentina taking on Egypt at the Broadway, Broadway Band Shell.
0: Yes.
1: Is that right?
0: Yes, Broadway Band Shell.
1: Gotcha. Now it's fun for the whole family, obviously. 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Now that's in Long Branch. So if you want more information, you got to go to longbranch.org for all that info. 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All right, now, if you didn't get anything into the community bulletin board, Rochelle, how do people do it?
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1: There you go, guys. That's all you got to do. Hey, Rochelle, the one thing that we have not talked about yet this morning is the big wedding, the wedding of the century.
0: Well, lucky for you, I'm going to have all the details in the Roe Report coming up just after 8 o'clock.
1: What stands out from what you saw over social media?
0: For me, it was seeing all the other celebrities that were going to be there. I'm like, wait, are they friends with them? They're friends with them? Those people? They're friends with those people?
1: That is a very good point. It was unveiled how different celebrities that they have in their lives. It's not just, you know, your ex-football players and some of the artists, but you're right. There are some really cool people that were invited to this thing.
0: Yeah. I mean, and everybody and anybody. And then it was also kind of fun just to see like the, you know, her childhood best friend. Or like the random publicist, or you're like, who's that? Are they somebody? So then I'm, you know, the whole night I'm continuously updating my Instagram and going on E! News and TMZ and all these outlets and trying
1: to
0: figure out who the heck these people were and what they were wearing. And then you saw the two people had the same dress on, and that was embarrassing for them. I was like, oh man. You know, so it was, there was so much fun to like kind of watch all of that on Friday night and see all the people coming and going. For me, that was, because obviously I wasn't in there, though I did post an AI photo and people were like, how dare you? They trusted you. I'm like, you're kidding, right? Do you really think I got invited to Taylor? Thank you. Thank you for thinking I was that cool, but really?
1: Yeah, they were taking down, you know, people, they didn't want any photos posted. They were doing their best.
0: Nothing got leaked as far as her dress or anything. So if you see a photo out there, including the ones on my socials, they are fake.
1: It was a joke. Just a joke.
0: Calm down.
1: All right.
0: It's a joke.
1: We were not invited.
0: I wish I would. I love that you think that I was cool enough to be invited. I really do. However, I was not.
1: You know, with all that room, Madison Square Garden, I mean, they could have just, you know, fit two of us in, two extra people.
0: I feel like, I know.

0: Listen, I thought about it. Right? I was like, if I show up and I look that fancy,
1: yeah,
0: you know, I'm like, are they going to turn me away? There's that many people coming. Like, it's like one of those things. If you pretend like you're supposed to be there,
1: yep.
0: Do they think I was supposed to be there? I don't
1: just
0: know.
1: Smile away, boys. Yeah, just smile
0: already,
1: away.
0: I was already in. I just had to go back out to my car. I'm just coming back in.
1: All right. Well, we're going to jump into that as well. The Taylor Swift wedding, the storms that blew through here this 4th of July. How bad are the New York Yankees as they just continue to spiral out of control? The Yanks can't buy a win. They came off a massive losing streak to Boston, then to the Tigers. They played the Minnesota Twins. You thought, okay, they won on Friday. Maybe they've snapped that losing streak. And then, bam, they lose again Saturday and Sunday.
0: Rough.
1: It really is rough. Yep. It really, really, really is rough. All right, guys, just getting things going here on a Monday. Let's check the traffic. We have Joe Nolan standing by.
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2: together.
4: Well, good morning, all, and we're still in good shape on the Garden State Parkway as you begin to travel northbound. No problems there whatsoever. However, if you're traveling on the Turnpike northbound on the outer roadway approaching Interchange 10, there is an accident there. That's being cleared. And then also southbound on Route 1, right by 287, an accident. The two left lanes are going to be out at that point. Now, other than that, we're not doing badly. Everything seems to be in pretty good shape. And New Jersey Transit trains on the corridor and the coastline running on or close to schedule. I'm Joe Nolan with Traffic 107. One, the Boss.
5: Be on the lookout for areas of heavy rain and thunderstorms out there. It's not an all-day washout, but there will be periods of wet weather on radar, so just be aware of that. Temperatures are going to be topping out somewhere in the lower 80s. Same thing for tomorrow, back up near 90 midweek, but it turns a little bit better. In the NorCast Weather Center, I'm Nor'easter Nick.
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0: 107.1 The Boss at 99.7, just ahead of your news headlines with Valerie Seagraves. But more from this weekend. So Rochelle was just telling me that her and her man, John, you guys came up with a new tradition.
1: Yeah, so we're doing, I said initially we're going to do it on Fridays, but he has Thursdays off. So we're going to on Thursday night, we're doing homemade pizza night.
0: Pizza night!
1: Yes! Yes! So we thought it would be fun because we both, I like to cook and he likes to cook too. And so we thought it would be a fun thing to do with the family. We started this Thursday. His sister and brother-in-law were there. And so we made like regular ones this weekend. We just did like our favorite cheese. He made a margarita pizza. But I think like every week we're going to try something a little different. He's got a Blackstone that I'm not allowed to touch.
0: Right. Can't touch it.
1: Yeah, I'm not allowed to touch that. But I thought it would be fun to put it on there one night. We could try that. Just different things. I don't know. Just something fun. I love little traditions like that. Like things to look forward to during the week. Because,
0: seriously.
1: You got Monday and it's just...
0: And what's it cost to make a pizza at home?
1: Right.
0: You got some dough you can pick up anywhere. And then you put all your fun toppings on it. And then, if you have like one of those coal fire pizzas.
1: Yes.
0: Or the grill like you have. What's it called again?
1: Well, it's the stone fire grill.
0: Yeah, stone fire.
1: Blackstone is what it's called. Blackstone grill. And there's all kinds of TikToks on how you can make it. And I just thought, especially when the kids are there, they can make their own. They can put their own toppings. And you got to do something to like make sure that they will eat something.
0: I like it.
1: Yeah, like a new, just a new little tradition for us.
0: And what kid doesn't like pizza?
1: And what kid, our kids are the pickiest kids on the planet. But we figured like if they make their own, maybe they will actually eat something.
0: I want an invite for that. If you're making pizza, I want to come over and eat it. I want to try it. I'll give you my score, my Dave Portnoy.
1: All right.
0: I'll give you my score. I'm like, I'm trying pizza now. One bite. Everybody knows the rules. And I'll give you my whole entire review.
1: I'm going to invite you over, but it is like an hour and a half drive. So I don't want to hear it from your house.
0: Wow.
1: It's pretty far from where you live.
0: It is an hour and a half ride?
1: I don't know. Maybe not quite. Maybe an hour. But
0: that's far, man.
1: That's what I thought.
0: And maybe you just bring it in here the next day, some leftovers. Yeah, that would be
1: better.
0: That's
1: what I figured.
0: I wouldn't mind that.
1: That's what I thought.
0: Yeah, a couple of leftovers. All right, guys. So what's your tradition? Get it to us, 732-774-4444. Hey, listen, if you'd like to give us a call and share how your weekend went, was it a boom or was it a bust? We want to know, did you lose power? Did you get your power back? What was it like over the weekend? Let us know, 732-774-4444. Like I said, Valerie Seagraves, she's in the newsroom gathering all the information in the headlines that you guys need. We'll do that. Your traffic, your weather, your sports. We get you all caught up coming next, right after Weezer. Oh, yeah.

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2: Good morning. It's 7 o'clock. I'm Valerie Seagraves. 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There is a special blood drive being held today as a community takes care of its own. Neptune EMS Chief Bill Rosen has his crew teaming up with Ocean Grove first responders in memory of Gary Letizia, his son Matthew, an emergency medicine doc. The collection will be happening today from 1 to 7 p.m. in Ocean Grove, just by the Great Auditorium. You can check it all out at nybc.org. Thousands here around the shore are still sitting in the dark with no lights or air conditioning after the holiday storms. JCP&L says some will not have power again until as late as Thursday, but anyone that needs it can get free water and ice at just about any ShopRite or Acme. There's also a Facebook post from Point Pleasant that says Wine World on the corner of 88 will let you put any perishables from your freezer in their walk-in, but be polite and check with them first. At last count, we've had 19 deaths from the extreme weather. A twinning tree is dedicated in Freehold with Bruce Springsteen's family. It started with a seed that was brought from Ireland and planted in front of the home said to be on Randolph Street, where Bruce's great-great-grandmother lived when she came here in 1852.
3: It was where Ann Garrity's great-great-grandson, Bruce Springsteen, lived with his parents and grandparents. And it was the center of his boyhood universe.
2: As USA Today reports, the copper beech that is now growing at the Historical Society replaces the original that died. About 75 officials, residents, and former residents, including Pam Springsteen, Bruce's youngest sister, were on hand for the ceremony July 2nd. And Mark Harmon is officially back as Special Agent Leroy Jethro Gibbs in NCIS Origins. For its third season, the franchise is marking a major shift in the prequel's format and story approach.
4: I didn't quit. I retired.
2: Harmon will appear in every episode of season three, making it continuous for the season instead of the usual one-and-done pattern. Since leaving NCIS in 2021 after 18 seasons, he served as an executive producer and narrator for NCIS Origins. In our next report at 7:30, did unruly crowds attack a police horse on the boards in Wildwood? The video is out there and it's being investigated. The horse was not hurt. We will tell you about that. I'm Valerie Seagraves on 107.1 The Boss.
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0: together.
5: Well, good morning, all. And we're still in good shape on the Garden State Parkway as you begin to travel northbound. No problems there whatsoever. However, if you're traveling on the Turnpike northbound on the outer roadway approaching Interchange 10, there is an accident there. That's being cleared. And then also southbound on Route 1, right by 287, an accident. The two left lanes are going to be out at that point. Now, other than that, we're not doing badly. Everything seems to be in pretty good shape. And New Jersey Transit trains on the corridor and the coastline running on or close to schedule. I'm Joe Nolan with traffic, 107.1 The Boss.
6: Rise and shine, everybody. Happy Monday to you. It's time to get back to the Daily Swing. And we've got temperatures in the lower 80s today, very unsettled, with an opportunity for some flash flooding scattered about the area. Downpours, the primary concern, even if it's not going to rain all day long. Tomorrow looks better than by Wednesday and Thursday. Much, much better. This forecast is brought to our friends at Steel Pier, Atlantic City's number one family destination.
7: All right, thanks, Nick. It's your Boss Sports Update. It's me, Greg T. Let's get into it. Lots happened over the weekend. The Yankees, wow, they just continue to lose. They dropped both games over the weekend, losing again yesterday to the Minnesota Twins, 6-1. The Mets, they split the weekend against the Braves with a win yesterday, 10-9. Your Phillies, they also split the weekend with the Royals, but they lost yesterday, 5-2. In Wimbledon, if you're following tennis, your number one story, it is Naomi Osaka. She is back. She upset number one Aryna Sabalenka in straight sets. Novak Djokovic, he made history winning yesterday to reach the quarterfinals. This victory was his 106th singles win at Wimbledon, breaking Roger Federer's all-time record. And let's not forget Coco Gauff. She reached her first Wimbledon quarterfinal. She came back from a set down. Congratulations all. At at Wimbledon this past weekend. Which brings us to your Boss Sports lineup for tonight. It's Team USA versus Bulgaria tonight, 8 o'clock on Fox. Your Yankees and the Rays, they go at it at Tampa at 6:40. Your Mets and the Braves, still in Atlanta, 7:15. And your Phillies and the Royals, they go at it at 2:10. They got a day game in Kansas City. And that does it. That is your Boss Sports update. I'm Greg T. Rochelle and I are back right after this.
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0: 1071, it is the Boss at 99.7 on your Monday morning. Thank you guys very much for being here.
1: Sounds like somebody's got a case of the Mondays.
0: I got a good case of the Mondays. I like Monday. I do.
2: I know you do.
0: I really do. Mm-hmm. I'm not going to lie. All right, guys, it is that time. Get ready to play. Game time. It is 11 minutes after 5. And we invite everybody to participate at 732-774-4444. The lovely and talented Valerie Seagraves in her Showcase showroom. Tell them what they could win as if...
3: Well, Don Pardo, our as if prize today is the red stapler from the movie Office Space. If somebody's got a case of the Mondays, they could use a red stapler.
0: That's
2: can,
0: true.
2: Can you make my stapler? That's my stapler?
0: That's it, right.
2: That's my stapler.
0: Do you got a case of the Mondays? Well, you want to call in now.
2: In the envelope.
0: Dead guy in the envelope, okay. Now, you know, it's not one of my favorite games, okay? But I'm getting better at it. Rochelle, would you say I'm getting better?
2: I would say you're getting better. Val, when you were not here last Monday, I was very nervous for him.
0: I was very nervous, too.
2: But he did great. He really did. He used his best friend, ChatGPT. And him and, what do you call your ChatGPT?
0: Chat. Mr. Chat.
2: Yeah, him and Chat, they worked together.
3: Okay.
2: And he did great.
0: Yep, that's right. So there you go. And I was very nervous because without Valerie here holding me up, I'm going to fail.
3: Well,
0: so
3: let's see if we can do a repeat, okay?
0: All right, let's try. So this is it. Dead guy in the envelope. We have to ask Rochelle yes and no questions. And then you guys at home take a guess. 732-774-4444. And we've got a family 5-pack of passes to the 1071 The Boss VIP night at Jenkinson's Boardwalk. So let's go.
3: All right, so since you have your dead guy in the envelope legs underneath you, why don't you start with the questions? I normally start, but you go first.
0: Okay. Is the dead guy in the envelope a woman?
2: No.
0: Oh. Okay, so we know it's a man.
2: Yep.
0: Is the dead guy in the envelope a actor?
2: Nope.
0: So we know maybe they're a... Are they a singer?
2: Yep.
0: Oh, see, Val, how am I doing?
3: You're great. Keep going.
0: We got a male, and we know they're an actor. Okay.
3: Not actor.
2: What? Not an actor.
0: Well, not an actor. Oh, you're right. A singer. All right, I'm writing down notes.
3: You were doing so well.
0: All right, singer. Got it. Okay.
2: Singer.
0: Did the dead guy in the envelope die within the past 10 years?
2: Nope.
0: Within the past 20 years?
2: Nope.
3: Oh, they died a long time ago. Okay, so a man, a singer that died a long time ago. Is the dead guy in the envelope a rock and roll singer?
2: Yep.
3: In a band?
2: Yep.
3: In a big band?
2: Yep.
0: Were they murdered?
2: No.

0: no murder here.
1: Were they extremely famous?
0: Extremely famous.
1: Mm. And it has to do with something with today.
0: It does.
1: Something today.
0: And I will tell you, because I get the, ever since we had that caller that said, before you guys even played, I went and Googled birthdays and deaths today. It's not a birthday. It's not a death. So you can put your Google machines away. But it does have something to do with today.
1: Okay. Dead guy in the envelope. You can win 732-774-4444. Go.
2: Is the dead guy in the envelope an American?
0: Nope.
2: Is he British?
0: Yep.
1: Oh. The dead guy was in a band.
0: Yep.
1: Was the dead guy, the singer, the front man?
0: Yep.
1: Okay.
2: British, front man, singer.
1: Right.
2: Rock and roll band.
1: But
2: died over 20 years ago. Did they die over 30 years ago?
0: Yep.
1: But it wasn't a birthday or he didn't die today. It's something
0: didn't
1: else.
0: Didn't die today.
2: No, but I'm just trying to figure trying to figure out how far back. Did they die in a plane crash?
0: Nope.
1: Oh, good question. Good question.
0: Not murder, not plane crash.
1: Were they known for something like important to something that people would recognize?
2: That's a dumb question. Yeah. Ask something else, Pete.
1: You're right.
2: It's okay. It's just a dumb question.
1: Guy in the envelope question.
2: Rock and roll, British, front died man. Over 30 years ago, front man,
1: yep.
2: Singer,
1: I don't know what else to ask.
2: Oh my God! Is anybody on the phone
1: hint,
2: yet?
1: Give us a hint.
2: Please, let's go to the phones. I'm stuck.
0: Yeah, are there any phones yet?
1: Just one.
0: We'll pick it up and see what they've got to say.
1: How could they possibly get the answer?
2: It doesn't matter.
0: I don't know.
1: Hi, you're on the boss. Oh, who's this?
3: Hey, great to see Larry from Manalapan.
1: Hey, Larry from Manalapan. Hey, Larry, you got power there in Manalapan?
3: Finally, you know, it's a little hot, but we're back.
1: Yeah, crazy storm. All right, if you want to take a guess, I mean, we've given you limited things to go on. Who do you think the dead guy in the envelope is?
3: I'm just going to take a guess and say John Lennon.
1: John Lennon.
2: It fits the bill, if you think about it.
1: Rochelle?
0: It is not John Lennon. John Lennon was murdered.
1: All right. Yeah, that's right. That's right. Sorry, Larry.
0: This famous guy, not murdered.
1: All right. Not murdered.
2: Did he die of natural causes? Or was there I'm sorry. Not the right question. Did he die of natural causes?
0: No.
1: You're pausing.
0: Because he was ill. I will say he was ill. So not murdered, but ill. Died young, much, much prematurely. Very prematurely. Very, very prematurely.
1: All right, somebody else is calling. Let's go to the phones. Let's find out. Let's go to the phones. Hi, you're on the boss. You want to take a guess at the dead guy in the envelope?
3: Yes.
1: What's your name?
3: Sean from Brick.
1: Sean from Brick. Okay, go ahead, Sean from Brick. Who do you think it is?
3: Freddie Mercury.
1: Why Freddie Mercury? Why?
2: Why not?
3: Why not?
1: I don't know. All right, let's find out.
0: That's I will tell you. Freddie Mercury died 35 years ago. He died at the age of 45, very prematurely. He was the frontman of the band Queen.
2: Yeah. Yep.
0: And it was 53 years ago in 1973 that Queen released their first single, Keep Yourself Alive. So it was, in fact, Freddie Mercury.
1: Wow. Congratulations.
0: Nice
1: That's
0: job.
1: Great. Yeah,
0: nice
1: really
0: job.
1: Nice job. You are what I call a winner.
3: Perfect.
2: You know, and he said it with such a surety, too, when he goes, yes, I want to play. Yes, I know.
1: Right, he knew it. Like he came here prepared, ready to roll. Well, congratulations. You got your hands on that family five-pack of passes to 107.1, the Boss VIP night at Jenkinson's Boardwalk in Point Pleasant Beach on July the 27th. Nice job. Good for you. All right, so now all you got to do now is just tell me one more thing. What radio station is hooking you up?
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1: And you know this.
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6: Well, again, good morning, everybody. We're still doing well on the Parkway northbound. Really not any kind of an issue there whatsoever as you begin to travel out on the northbound side. We're in very good shape. Same thing on the turnpike. No real major difficulties. A little slow as you get out onto the parkway between 89 and 90, but that really isn't anything out of the ordinary. We do have that problem northbound on Route 1. Raymond Road in South Brunswick, two right lanes are out, and again, that is because of an accident. Now, we have an update on New Jersey Transit trains. 30-minute delays now on the coastline between Long Branch and Bayhead. That because of weather-related signal problems. It also looks like they may be holding some of the trains going into Penn Station at a Long Branch because of the late connection. So you're going to have delays up and down the coastline, but again, 30 on the Long Branch to Bayhead run. I'm Joe Nolan with Traffic, 107.1 The Boss.
7: Happy Monday, everybody. We got a chance for some scattered showers and thunderstorms around the area today. It's not going to rain all day, but there's going to be downpours and maybe even a little severe weather. We have the opportunity for flash flooding. That is the primary concern. As we go into tomorrow, we remain just a little bit unsettled. We get better for your Wednesday and Thursday, so better times are ahead. In the Norcast Weather Center, I'm Nor'easter Nick.
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7: 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It's 107.1 The Boss.

0: 107.1, it's the Boss 99.7 down in South Jersey and everywhere you are in that free Boss app. So much, and I mean it really. Like, Rochelle and I keep going back and forth. We're like, oh, we have to talk about this. We have to talk about that.
1: No, there's so many things that just happened over the weekend. And
0: what a weekend it was.
1: I know, and you and I had 4 days off, and that's like it's a rarity.
0: Right.
1: So we actually have things to talk about.
0: I mean, and the thing was that the storms were so bad this weekend, and so many people lost power that honestly, it kind of overshadowed Taylor Swift's wedding at Madison Square
1: that's
0: Garden.
1: Not possible. Nothing overshadowed.
0: We didn't think it could be possible.
1: No. Well, and that was the day before the 4th. So, I mean, if you were anybody who gives even a little bit of care about the wedding, you were very excited about everything that was going on Friday. I was constantly updating my phone.
0: Yeah.
1: I'm starting at maybe 2 o'clock in the afternoon, just kind of updating to see every new thing that was happening. And of course, that night you really didn't get a ton of details other than the people walking in and out. And you did see some of the stuff from the rehearsal dinner that happened the night before. The one thing I did hear, and I'm going to have this in the Roe report too with a little bit more detail, but Adam Sandler officiated the ceremony, which I find to be amazing and hilarious. And I love everything about that. And I was talking to John about that. And he was like, why do they have all of these people there? Like, are they actually friends with Adam Sandler?
0: I guess so. I mean, I guess these are the things that we just don't know.
1: Right.
0: Celebrities do have celebrity friends.
1: They do.
0: We can't keep track with everybody that they associate with. But who knew? That's very surprising. Adam Sandler out of nowhere. Where did that even come from?
1: Travis Kelce, that's his favorite comedian. And Adam Sandler did appear on their podcast as well. So, I mean, they do obviously know. They do know each other.
0: I see.
1: And, you know, when you've got $1 billion, you really can have anybody that you want officiate your wedding. And I also heard that the ceremony portion of it, so their vows, was only 20 minutes long, which I kind of love. I love that they...
0: Quick ceremony.
1: Yeah. I mean, listen, they love each other. They wrote their own vows, whatever, but they didn't want to make people sit there and listen to their sappy stuff forever.
0: Right. No need to drag it on.
1: You got Adam Sandler up there. Everyone's just ready to go and have fun and celebrate their love and celebrate the wedding. And so let's not make people sit here and say, I mean, you go to like those Catholic ceremonies and they're like 2 hours long of sitting.
0: No.
1: Nobody wants to do that.
0: Okay, here's my question now. What I do want to know is, okay, now, so we all know Taylor's got $1 billion, right?
1: Two billion, actually.
0: How do you go about telling someone you must sign a prenup?
1: Oh, well, there was a prenup.
0: Right.
1: There was absolutely.
0: How do you break the news to your significant other? Like, hey, I know I love you. I know we're getting married, but let's be honest. You can't take half my money, so I need you to sign a prenup. And it happens today, even to people that don't have billions of dollars.
1: Yeah.
0: How do you go about telling someone that I love, you have to sign a prenup?
1: Yeah.
0: I don't know how to do it.
1: I do. I get it. And this is just rumors, but I heard that in the prenup, there's a clause in there for infidelity, which I, like, that would be my biggest thing. If you're making me sign a prenup, which I'm fine, like, I would be fine with. I get it. You got to protect yourself.
0: Sure you do.
1: But an infidelity clause would definitely be in there. And if he cheats on her, it's $20 million.
0: Jeez.
1: $20 million.
0: Do we know who did any of the speeches, like the best man speech or the best bride's great?
1: Well, there was no wedding party. So Taylor's brother was the man of honor and Travis's brother, Jason, was the best man.
0: Right.
1: And so I'm assuming they did some sort of speech, though we don't necessarily know that. Everybody's lips were very sealed. You know, Mama Kelce was at the 4th of July celebration the next day in New York. So the one where the bridge caught on fire, and we should probably talk about that later. But, you know, she said, I can't really say much other than it was very memorable. So people are really abiding by the lip sealed type of thing, which I think that's great.
0: I want to know, what song did Taylor dance with her father to?
1: Oh, I don't know. It's Butterfly Kisses or something like that.
0: And what was their, do we know what their song was? Like, what song that they danced to? Do we know that yet?
1: Well, we know that Paul McCartney sang, which I called.
0: Okay.
1: We do not know that Ed Sheeran sang, which is what you were saying.
0: Yep.
1: And he sang, I Want to Hold Your Hand.
0: Oh, that's cute.
1: Yes.
0: That
1: so I don't
0: cute.
1: Know if that was their song.
0: Right.
1: I don't know if that's what they, but that's what he sang.
0: Oh, okay. We got to go. We have news headlines. Valerie Seagraves is standing by. Oh, I want to talk so much
1: more.
0: I've
1: got more in the Roe Report. I promise.
0: All right. We got it. All right. The Roe Report coming up. We have more there. We still have your Fast Five. We have so much to talk about today. It's just happening right here. It's Greg T with Rochelle in the Morning at 107.1. The Boss. Here's your news headline.

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1: First, fast, accurate, local.
0: Right now.
2: Good morning. It's 7:31. I'm Valerie Seagraves. Tens of thousands around here at the shore still have no lights or air conditioning after the holiday storms. JCP&L says some will not have power again until as late as Thursday. There is free water and ice available at most any ShopRite or Acme for anyone who may still need it. And at last count, we had 19 deaths from the extreme weather. Howell Township took a beating. Marlboro's mayor venting on social media, one of the town's largest senior communities, with some 1,000 homes affected. Disturbing video from the boardwalk in Wildwood is fueling speculation that a police horse may have been attacked by what appears to be a group of rowdy kids. Check Jersey Coast Emergency News. It's online there. Here's the audio from it. The video doesn't show it clearly, but the incident is being investigated. The horse was not hurt. A special blood drive is happening today as a son honors his father, Neptune EMS Chief Bill Rosen. That's Bill with one L, you know. He has his crew teaming up with Ocean Grove first responders in memory of Gary Letizia. His son, Matthew, an emergency medicine doc, is holding this blood collection. It happens today from 1 to 7 in Ocean Grove, just over there by the Great Auditorium. Check it out at nybc.org. And a hard landing in the East River on Sunday. At least 8 people on board a seaplane coming back from the Hamptons, rescued by New York City's bravest. FDNY units responding in the water near Brooklyn, the pilot in a Kodiak 100 seaplane. 2 people evaluated for minor injuries. A preliminary report is expected sometime this week. In our next report at 8, a special dedication in Freehold signifies the Springsteen family's ties to Ireland, a twinning tree brought here from County Kildare. We'll tell you about that. I'm Valerie Seagraves on 107.1 The Boss.
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1: Jersey traffic and weather
0: together.
3: Well, good morning, everybody. And again, still on the parkway northbound, we're in good shape. All the way on up, you don't have any real major difficulties whatsoever. Even getting off at 127, very light traffic this morning, so a good ride on the parkway. Same thing on the turnpike. We still have that issue, though, over on Route 1 as you begin to travel on the northbound side approaching Raymond Road in South Brunswick. There is an accident there that is in the process of being cleared up and out of the way. Now, New Jersey Transit trains, they have 30-minute delays on the North Jersey coastline now between Long Branch and Bayhead. This because of weather-related signal problems. Now, they have held a couple of trains in Long Branch heading into the city. The 703 arrival into Penn Station, 750 arrival into Penn Station, both of those just a few minutes late as they're holding, again, these trains in Long Branch. And we'll keep an eye on that for you this morning for sure. And Mass Transit, the coastline, the corridor, rather, running right on or close to schedule. I'm Joe Nolan with Traffic, 107.1 The Boss.
4: Hey, everybody. Very happy Monday to you. We got areas of heavy rain that are possible on and off today. Not an all-day washout, but we will monitor the situation and keep you abreast of whatever is coming our way. As we go into tomorrow, it's still unsettled to start, but things get better for the afternoon. Wednesday, Thursday are looking good. 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
5: All right, Nick, thank you very much. It's me, Greg T, with your Boss Sports Update, and let's go. Your Yankees, they just continue to lose. They dropped both games over the weekend to the Minnesota Twins, capping it off yesterday with a loss 6-1. Your Mets, they split the weekend to the Atlanta Braves. They won yesterday 10-9. And your Phillies, they also split the weekend with the Royals. They won on Saturday, lost yesterday 5-2. And if you've been following Wimbledon, the number one story, obviously, is Naomi Osaka. She is back as she upset number one Aryna Sabalenka in straight sets. Novak Djokovic, he made history winning yesterday to reach the quarterfinals. Now, this victory is his 106th singles win at Wimbledon, breaking Roger Federer's all-time record. Coco Gauff, she reached her first Wimbledon quarterfinal this past weekend. She came back from a set down. Congratulations to all at Wimbledon. Your Boss Sports lineup for tonight, all eyes are on Fox 5 at 8 o'clock as Team USA takes on Bulgaria in this knockout round. Let's go, Team USA. Your Yankees are in Tampa taking on the Rays at 6:40. Your Mets are back at it against the Braves in Atlanta at 7:15. And your Phillies, they're back at it with the Royals. They got a day game today, 2:10 in Kansas City. And that does it. That is your Boss Sports Update. Rochelle and I are back right after this.
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0: 1071. 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
1: I am, but before I get to the Fast Five, John is in the car and he is carpooling and texting me and he is helping me with some stuff on here, and he's also driving with his friend Matt, who doesn't normally listen to the radio, but he's making him listen to the radio now. Yeah. So now he's a 107.1 The Boss fan.
0: Okay.
1: And so I want to give a shout out to Matt. You better listen every single day now. Do you understand?
0: You hear that? Matt and John in the car. Gotcha. You get a big air horn. Thank you for listening to us.
1: Making him be a radio fan.
0: You better be now, and go tell all your friends.
1: That's right.
0: If you're new to the show and you're coming aboard, you have to come aboard with another person. You got to bring somebody along with you.
1: That's what you got to do. Bring a friend.
0: Right.
1: Bring a friend.
0: Right. That's right. You no single tables at the bar. This is all double seats. Double seats. All right, there you go.
1: 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Coming in at number 5. So there was a Delta flight that was coming down into Chicago to Midway International Airport on Saturday. So it was the 4th of July. And it got

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0: Now, every time you see a plane flying in the sky, and we even said this when we were watching the fireworks on Saturday, I'm like, you know, they're seeing, they can see those fly.
1: Sure.
0: You wonder if they got hit. 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
3: Delta 1076, can you tell me if you had to, I guess, any further information about the fireworks?
2: 200 feet AGL, 250 AGL, but we just heard the bang on the plane, so what?
0: So they heard the bang on the plane. Everything, it seemed to be fine. There wasn't any damage. They were able to land safely. But how scary is that to be that close that you see a firework hit the plane?
1: Listen, I am not a good flyer as it is.
0: Yeah.
1: Okay, I need to be drinking heavily. So it's just sure, you know who I am. I'm not a good flyer. So you tell me that the plane now got hit by fireworks?
0: Yeah,
1: bro, get me down, get me off as fast as we can. There was one time I was in an airplane. One time. It took off out of, I think it was LaGuardia it took off out of. And we were headed out to Miami, and the plane struck a bunch of birds.
0: Oh, that happens all the time, actually. Yeah.
1: And so the plane could not get up anymore. It was, like, struggling. It was going, right? And you could smell the burning inside the engine.
0: Oh, my God.
1: Rochelle, you want to talk about someone that just did poo-poo in his pants? I swear, I was like, and I can look down, and I'm like, wow. Please get me down. Please get me down. Aww. Yeah, it is crazy. So then, they had a radio in, and the pilot came on board, and the pilot said, ladies and gentlemen, that burning that you're smelling is a bird strike. We had a bird strike that went through the engines, and we're radioing down to the tower to land again.
0: Terrifying, yeah.
1: When we landed, I did not want to go. I'm like, I'll just bail right now. Yeah. But they brought out another plane, and up we went.
0: Scary stuff.
1: Very scary.
0: Yeah.
1: You know, that's a good question for the question of the day. Yeah. The scariest time you were in an airplane.
0: We could do that.
1: I bet you we could.
0: I haven't made the graphic yet. If you want to change it, we can totally do that, because I have a really, really scary one that scared me for a very long time.
1: That's what I'm saying.
0: Maybe we'll change it, and we'll do that for question of the day.
1: Joe, have you ever been in a scary situation on an airplane?
4: Yep, when I was a kid. Yep, absolutely. We were coming out of San Juan.
1: Yeah?
4: On a brand new Pan Am 747.
1: Right.
4: And one of the engines caught on fire.
1: Yeah!
0: Whoa!
1: Oh my God.
4: I was like 10, right?
1: Right.
4: I thought it was the coolest thing in the world.
0: My mother
4: and my grandmother and my aunt were screaming, and I'm looking out the window. Oh, cool.
1: Yeah. Yeah. I'm telling you, I've seen some of these videos where, like, all of a sudden the air masks are coming down.
0: Yeah, I had that happen to me. Yeah, I used to fly all the time, and I had that happen. There was so much turbulence that the air mask came down, and the drink cart was in the middle, and the entire thing fell over. The woman next to me threw her coffee at me, was crying. I mean, I was really scared to fly after that for, like, a long time. I had to do the same thing and heavily drink myself to get on the flight.
1: But, you know?
0: Scary stuff.
1: All right, let's keep going, but that could be a great question today.
0: Yeah, maybe we'll do that.
1: Yeah.
0: All right, coming in at number four. So, you know, we talk about these luxury status symbols that everybody has. You know, you are luxurious if you have this in your home.
1: Yeah.
0: Well, the newest one is a custom-built snow room.
1: That's right.
0: A snow room. If you're wealthy enough, you can now own your own private winter. It's basically snowfall, icy walls, and freezing temperatures. It's the opposite of a sauna. You push a button and it starts to snow.
1: What?
0: Yeah, so they have a lot. They have these in, like, ski resorts now. You can go in. You know, everybody likes to do these ice baths. They say it's great for your immune system to jump into this icy water. Well, this is kind of the same thing. You're walking into a room full of winter. If you want one of these things in your home, $130,000.
1: Oh,
0: starting.
1: My God.
0: Starting to freeze your ass off, basically.
1: Get two.
0: I'm good.
1: Oh, my Lord.
0: I'm cold all the time anyway. My toes are like ice. If you want a cold room, just I will put my feet on you. They're icicles all the time. Like, that's insane.
1: Damn.
0: Crazy.
1: That's just throwing away money.
0: No, thank you.
1: That is throwing it away.
0: No, thank you. I don't want a snow room in my house.
1: Seriously.
0: Ugh. All right. Coming in at number three, there was a new survey done because of the 4th of July and found that only 53% knew what America's 250 was.
1: What?
0: So knew what we were celebrating. Do you know what we were celebrating?
1: Of course we did. Of course I did. How could you get away from it? It was everywhere. Everybody knew we were celebrating.
0: Well, 46% of Americans had no idea what America's 250th anniversary was commemorating.
4: What did they think it was?
0: They just said they don't know. They were like, I don't know what we're celebrating.
1: What? Come on now. That's ridiculous.
0: I have no idea what we're celebrating. It's just America's 250.
1: We are so stupid.
0: So stupid.
1: Oh, my God.
0: So stupid.
1: All right.
0: All right. Coming in at number two. Speaking of what we were celebrating.

0: in the Declaration of Independence, if you're part of that 46% of people who didn't know, we were celebrating the signing of the Declaration of Independence, which happened in 1776.
1: Yep.
0: A rare printing of the U.S. Declaration of Independence was discovered in the National Archives in the U.K., making it one of only 11 known surviving copies.
1: That's cool.
0: Yeah, this is so cool. So the document was found by a volunteer who was cataloging old naval records, and they traced it back to an American private ship that was cruised by a British Royal Navy person in the Revolutionary War. So that's how it ended up in the UK. But like, what an amazing discovery for this volunteer.
1: Absolutely. That is very cool.
0: Yes. I just think that's so neat to be, I mean, can you imagine you're going through these archives, you've got the gloves on, you're in there, and all of a sudden you're like Nick Cage, right? Yeah. And you're like opening up the Declaration of Independence in the archives here.
1: That's wild. Oh, cool. I love that story. That's very
0: cool. So cool. I thought that was so neat. All right. And coming in at number one, a new study said that only 51% of Americans are satisfied with where they work, which that is more than 50%.
1: By 1%, Rochelle. That's not a lot.
0: By 1%. So like more than half Americans by 1% are satisfied with where they work. This is done by Monster.com. So it was like a real, you know, like a real job career website.
1: Right.
0: They say the professions with the highest workplace satisfaction are healthcare practitioners, which I don't believe that because every person I know who works in healthcare is very unsatisfied.
1: Yeah. I guess they get paid a lot, though, maybe.
0: I guess. Mathematicians and data science professionals. So I'm guessing like accountants, that type of work. And science technicians took the top spots of where people are satisfied with where they work.
1: You know, and then there's us. And
0: I would say, surprisingly, radio show hosts, not anywhere on the list. I don't know how.
1: We're satisfied. I'm satisfied. Joe Nolan, are you satisfied doing traffic?
2: Oh, absolutely.
0: I'm so satisfied.
3: Happy we don't work for iHeart.
0: Yes. That I am satisfied with.
1: Oh, my God. Low blow.
0: Not a low blow.
1: That was great. Great, but wow, that is unreal.
0: Truth is what that is.
1: Wow. Them fighting words right there.
0: No, they're not. Those are true words. No true words ever spoken.
1: All right,
0: if you
1: guys
0: don't know, just Google. If you don't know what we're talking about, just
3: Google it.
0: Quick Google.
1: All right, there we go, guys. Moving on, that is Rochelle's Fast Five. Wow. Joe Nolan's got your traffic. Joe, how's the roads? Woof, it's getting cold in here.
3: Well, if you're heading out on the northbound side of the Garden State Parkway, you do have slow traffic now from right around the area of exit 82 right on up through exit 90. So, yeah, it isn't jammed in or bumper to bumper or anything like that. Just sluggish as you get through that whole area like it usually is, and then you're good. Pretty much the rest of the way on up till you get off at 127. And even there, really not much for you to worry about this morning. Everything seems to be rolling along pretty nicely, at least so far. Just maybe a little bit of a slowdown. Now, on the turnpike, we're good, too. We do have that problem on Route 1, the northbound Raymond Road in South Brunswick. There is an accident. The right lane is out. Now, the big problem right now, though, is on Jersey Transit trains. 30-minute delays on the coastline between Long Branch and Bayhead. They're having weather-related signal problems. Now, they're also holding some trains up there in Long Branch once you get there, so the train that you normally would take may or may not be there. Not all of them they're holding, but they are holding some of them. And mass transit, other than that, everybody else is on or close to schedule. Traffic sponsored by nobody. I'm Joe Nolan for traffic.
1: Oh, my God, Joe. That's great.
0: That's all right.
3: No, I don't know. Am I supposed to read the other one?
0: Yeah, no, you can do that. Yeah, good. Do it. Yeah. If you have it's Monday. Do it, Joe. What do you got?
3: All right, that's what I thought I was.
0: Yep.
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3: 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I'm Joe Nolan with Traffic, 107.1 The Boss.
1: Thanks, Joe. Wow. Yep. Nor'easter Nick, you're up.
4: Be on the lookout for areas of heavy rain and thunderstorms out there. It's not an all-day washout, but there will be periods of wet weather on radar. So just be aware of that. Temperatures are going to be topping out somewhere in the lower 80s. Same thing for tomorrow, back up near 90 midweek. But it turns a little bit better. In the NorCast Weather Center, I'm Nor'easter Nick.
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2: Good morning. It's 8:01. I'm Valerie Seagraves. Jackson Township bans parking on another road as concerns mount over street access. Shore News Network has this. Officials saying no more parking along portions of Wood Lane Road, citing public safety concerns and the need to maintain clear access for emergency responders. This goes along with the permanent no parking zones on Lehigh Boulevard, Adolph Drive, and Pitney Lane. A special blood drive is happening today as a son honors his father. Neptune EMS Chief Bill Rosen has his crew teaming up with Ocean Grove's first responders in memory of Gary Letizia, his son Matt, an emergency medicine doc. The collection happens today from 1 to 7 over there just by the Great Auditorium. You can check out all the details at nybc.org. There are thousands here around the shore still with no lights or air conditioning after the holiday storms. JCP&L says some will not have power again until as late as Thursday. At last count, 19 deaths from the extreme weather. Howell Township took a beating. Marlboro's mayor venting on social media, one of the town's largest senior communities, with some 1,000 homes affected. Free water and ice available for those who need it through Monmouth and Ocean counties at most ShopRites and Acme's. A hard landing in the East River Sunday, at least 8 people.

0: People on board a seaplane rescued by New York City's bravest FDNY units responding in the water near Brooklyn. The pilot in a Kodiak 100 seaplane. The craft hit the water so hard it broke off a wing support. Two people were evaluated for minor injuries. CBS News says a preliminary report is expected sometime this week. And a twinning tree is dedicated in Freehold with Bruce Springsteen's family. It started with a seed that was brought from Ireland and planted in front of the home, said to be on Randolph Street, where Bruce's great-great-grandmother lived when she came here in 1852.
1: It was where Ann Garrity's great-great-grandson, Bruce Springsteen, lived with his parents and grandparents. And it was the center of his boyhood universe.
0: As USA Today reports, the Copper Beech tree that is now growing at the Historical Society replaces the original that died. About 75 officials, residents, and former residents, including Pam Springsteen, Bruce's youngest sister, on hand at the ceremony July 2nd. In our next report at 8:30, even down to the wedding napkins, the deets on Travis and Taylor's wedding are coming out bit by bit. We'll tell you about that. I'm Valerie Seagraves on 107.1 The Boss.
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3: Jersey traffic and weather
2: together.
4: Well, heading on the parkway, it's been a good day. It continues to be all the way on up. Really no major difficulties at all as you begin to head out onto the northbound side of the Garden State Parkway. Now, if you're over on the turnpike, same thing. All the way up to the airport, we look to be in a pretty good shape this morning. Now, just a little bit of a delay as you get off at 127 on the Garden State Parkway, and then that sluggishness as you start to get through exits 89, 90, that whole area there going to be quite slow. Route 1 still have that problem. Northbound Raymond Road in South Brunswick, an accident the right lane, and Mass Transit still 30-minute delays on New Jersey Transit on the North Jersey coastline between Long Branch and Bayhead. I'm Joe Nolan with Traffic 107.1 The Boss.
5: Rise and shine, everybody. Happy Monday to you. It's time to get back to the Daily Swing, and we've got temperatures in the lower 80s today, very unsettled, with an opportunity for some flash flooding scattered about the area. Downpours, the primary concern, even if it's not going to rain all day long. Tomorrow looks better than by Wednesday and Thursday. Much, much better. This forecast is brought to our friends at Steel Pier, Atlantic City's number one family destination.
6: All right, thanks, Nick. It's your Boss Sports Update. It's me, Greg T. Let's get into it. Lots happened over the weekend. The Yankees, wow, they just continue to lose. They dropped both games over the weekend, losing again yesterday to the Minnesota Twins, 6-1. The Mets, they split the weekend against the Braves with a win yesterday, 10-9. Your Phillies, they also split the weekend with the Royals, but they lost yesterday, 5-2. In Wimbledon, if you're following tennis, your number one story, it is Naomi Osaka. She is back. She upset number one Aryna Sabalenka in straight sets. Novak Djokovic, he made history winning yesterday to reach the quarterfinals. This victory was his 106th singles win at Wimbledon, breaking Roger Federer's all-time record. And let's not forget Coco Gauff. She reached her first Wimbledon quarterfinal. She came back from a set down. Congratulations all at Wimbledon this past weekend. Which brings us to your Boss Sports lineup for tonight. It's Team USA versus Belgium, 8 o'clock on Fox 5. It is the knockout round, so whoever loses is done with the World Cup. Let's go Team USA. Your Yankees and the Rays, they go at it at Tampa at 6:40. Your Mets and the Braves, still in Atlanta, 7:15. And your Phillies and the Royals, they go at it at 2:10. They got a day game in Kansas City. And that does it. That is your Boss Sports Update. I'm Greg T. Rochelle and I are back right after this.
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this Monday morning. Good morning, ladies and gentlemen. Thank you very much for being aboard. It is Greg T in the morning with Rochelle right here at 107.1 The Boss and 99.7 down in South Jersey. And everywhere you are in that free Boss app, we're about to jump into the question of the day. And the question of the day is brought to you by Irwin Lincoln. 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Let's jump into it.

0: question of the day.
1: Yeah.
0: You call us up, you text it in, and we will let you play.
1: It is just that simple, guys. 732-774-4444. Rochelle is about to drop the bomb on us with the question of the day. You can always go to our Facebook page and chime in there as well. We do post it there, so we want to read all of your comments. So if you can't call in, then chime in. Rochelle, do it. What is today's question of the day?
2: Well, we started talking about this a little bit in the Fast Five because there was a story about a plane that was hit by a firework,
1: yes,
2: which is terrifying.
1: Right.
2: And so everybody was okay. Nothing happened. But we started talking about what's the scariest thing that you've experienced while flying.
1: Damn.
2: And so I thought that we both thought that maybe we should do that for the question of the day. Because I think if you have flown, you probably experienced something that maybe scared you a little bit.
1: Yeah.
2: Maybe.
1: Oh, yeah.
2: I don't know that everybody's had a smooth sailing while flying. It might be something small. It might be something big.
1: Mm-hmm.
2: But I want to know what the scariest thing is you've experienced while flying.
1: I love it. Valerie, you got one?
3: I've been so lucky.
1: Really?
3: Yeah.
1: So, hold on. You've never had a scary moment on a plane?
3: Uh-uh.
2: Oh, that's great.
1: The one person. Are you?
3: I'm not the one.
2: No,
3: I'm the only one.
2: Yeah, I mean.
1: Well, you've been very lucky.
3: I've traveled
1: then
3: a lot.
1: Yeah. Right. You've been very, very lucky.
3: All around the world I've traveled and I've not had. The worst thing that ever happened to me was just, you know, not being able to make a connecting flight.
1: Oh, right.
3: And then having an issue trying to get back from
1: Europe
3: to the United States. And
1: right.
2: Yeah.
3: Most of the trouble came once I got back to the United States because one time I flew out of Orlando and was going to Italy and came back and ended up. I flew out of Orlando, ended up only being able to get to the west coast of Florida, so I had to rent a car and drive all the way to the east coast.
1: Oh,
3: get
1: man.
3: My car at Orlando Airport and then drive to Jacksonville.
2: Oh. Ah,
3: it was awful.
1: Yeah, that's trouble.
3: But that's the worst thing that's ever happened, other than a little turbulence, but
1: I told Rochelle, I was in a plane, and I actually said it was coming out of LaGuardia. It was actually Newark Airport, so I got a chance to think about it. So we were taking off, and we were headed to Miami, and it took off out of Newark, and it ran into a bird strike. Like, a bunch of birds ran into the engine.
3: That is trouble.
1: It was unbelievable, and wow,
2: scary.
1: I was so scared. I mean, the plane, it could not, you know, it couldn't go up anymore. It was struggling to go up, like that, and you could smell the burning.

0: And then
1: no.
0: Absolutely.
1: That would do it for me.
0: Right.
1: If I could smell it, I'd be like, I'm dying.
0: The pilot came on and said, you know, ladies and gentlemen, we just hit a bunch of birds, blah, blah, blah. We're radioing down to, you know, the control tower. We do have one engine still working. We're shut down the second one. We're going to make a landing.
1: And, oh, yeah, you never want to hear that.
2: No.
1: We still have one engine running.
0: I'm like, what are you talking about? Get me down. So that was the craziest, like, story that I ever had. I flew out to Australia to cover. It was a radio gig that we had out there. We were covering the Olympics when the Olympics were in Australia, and we were flying over, and I had, you know, fallen asleep and taken some Dramamine, and my buddy who I was flying with, when I woke up, he was like white as a ghost, and he was like, bro, you slept through, and the plane was this way and that way and up and down. And I'm like, really? And he was like, oh, you slept through the whole thing.
1: You were in your seat dreaming of being in a hammock. You were going left and right.
0: I had no idea.
1: Swinging around.
0: So there you go. Now, Rochelle, what is your crazy story?
2: So I had one. I have two moments because after I had time to think about it, there was another one when I was a kid that happened. But as an adult, my scariest moment was that we just hit a bunch of turbulence. We were going through a storm.
0: Right.
2: And we knew that was going to happen. The pilot warned us, said, we're going to hit some turbulence. Make sure you're buckled up. We're going to come around with the cart, give you some water, and then hopefully by the time you get your water, we'll be through the turbulence. Well,
0: sure.
2: They had the cart going around. We hit the turbulence as the cart is like at our aisle. This lady had a Starbucks coffee that she had got before she got in the plane, flew all over me. The masks came down.
0: Oh!
2: I mean, it wasn't just turbulence. Like, it was like the plane was bouncing up and down.
0: Wow.
2: And like, I have experienced turbulence before, but nothing like this. Like, this was really, and the lady next to me was so terrified that I was trying to be the calm one and like, it's okay. We're okay. We're going to be okay. But inside, I was freaking out.
0: Absolutely.
2: I was like crying and she's crying. So it was fine. But then I remember when I was a kid, I was on a flight. I still have family. They live in Las Vegas and we used to go there all the time. So we were on a flight to Vegas and there was a guy in front of us who calmly hit the call button.
0: Right.
2: And I remember this happening. It was like dark because there's a 3-hour time difference. Hit the call button.
0: Yeah.
2: The flight attendant comes over and he says, I need help. And the flight attendant says, okay, sir, what can I help you with? And he was foreign. He said, my wife, I pop out.
0: What?
1: Oh my God.
2: And my mom looked at me and we heard him and he said, my wife, I pop out. And you look in the wife and I could see her in between the crack of our seats.
1: Oh,
2: is
1: man.
2: Holding her eyeball.
0: Oh my
2: in
0: God.
2: Her hand.
0: Come on.
2: And I'm guessing the pressure or something happened, but her eye fell out of her the socket of her eyeball. I'm not kidding. Like, her eye was, like, in her hand. The flight attendant was like, okay, please give me a moment.
0: What?
2: All of a sudden, you hear, yes.
1: Medical emergency.
2: And thankfully, we were getting ready to land. They let them off. But it was so, because I could see what was happening. It was right in front. My wife, I pop up very calmly. Like, this has happened before.
1: That's why you never hold your nose when your ears plug up and you hold your nose and you try to, like, unplug your ears.
0: Oh, my God.
1: All that pressure, you'll blow your eyeball right out of the
2: socket.
1: You'll blow your eyeball right out of the socket.
2: Never in my life. I remember being a kid and like, what? What? And sometimes my mom will call me and she'll say, guess what? My wife, I pop out. And then she'll hang up because it's still a joke because it was the guy was so calm and it was like nothing had happened. But it was terrifying to me and I'll never forget it ever in my life.
0: All right. So 732-774-4444. What is your crazy story being on board a plane where you're like, oh, my God, we're going down. We are going down. Hey, how about those people in New York City? How they had a crash land into the Hudson. I mean, they all survived over the weekend, right?
1: But that was in Brooklyn.
0: Oh, that was in Brooklyn.
1: Well, it was in the it was in the East River.
0: Yeah.
1: They were coming back from the Hamptons and the people, there were 8 people on this seaplane.
0: Wow.
1: And one of the women on there said she had made the flight several times and never anything had happened that was like that, but it did. It smacked the water so hard when it hit down. The seaplanes, they have those supports that come out of the body of the plane and go right to the wings.
0: Yeah.
1: It snapped that support off. Yeah.
0: Well, they were able to rescue all the people.
1: Minor injuries. That's all that. Yeah.
0: Yeah.
1: That was it.
0: So they got lucky there. But I was like, if the pilot came on, I was like, we're going down. I'm like, what? Let me out. Man. All right. So 732-774-4444. We want to hear about some crazy stories that came your way while you were flying on an airplane. Maybe this is not a good story to tell.
1: I was just going to say, I'm not sure how many of these stories I really want to listen to, but I'll stick around for the first two or three.
0: You know what? I have to fly in another couple of days. My daughter's has a dance competition. Her nationals are in Disney.
2: What are you doing, T?
0: Right, I shouldn't be talking about these stories.
1: Oh, no, we're going to work you up good, brother. We're going to get you all ready to go.
0: I am always scared.
1: A wink.
0: All right, phone lines are open, and you can always text us, please. Any good texts coming through, Girl Show?
2: Yeah, we got a couple. I got to summarize them a little bit, though, because these are long stories.
0: Oh, boy.
2: Yeah, it's okay. Boy. It's all right. We'll get it.
0: Joe's got your traffic.
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3: together.
5: Well, a little slow on the parkway now, northbound, north of 82, right on up through exit 90. Again, just some volume there. And then again, right around the area of exit 98, you have some slow go and looks like a little bit of sluggishness as well, northbound, mainly in the local lanes, just north of 105. But other than that, we're doing pretty well all the way on up. Little sluggish as well, getting off now at 127, but nothing that you really need to worry about. Now, over on the turnpike, we're also in pretty good shape northbound until you get to just before Interchange 13, from there up to 13A. Some volume, and then much further north on the parkway from 135 up through 137. You have a lot of heavy traffic. A lot of heavy traffic on Route 1 either side of Route 18. Same thing as you travel on Route 18 right around the Jersey Turnpike. And then on Route 9 either side of Route 18, a lot of volume through there. And still Jersey Transit 30 as you travel on the coastline between Long Branch and Bayhead. I'm Joe Nolan with Traffic 107.1 The Boss.
6: Be on the lookout for areas of heavy rain and thunderstorms out there. It's not an all-day washout, but there will be periods of wet weather on radar. So just be aware of that. Temperatures are going to be topping out somewhere in the lower 80s. Same thing for tomorrow, back up near 90 midweek, but it turns a little bit better. In the NorCast Weather Center, I'm Nor'easter Nick.
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0: 97.1. It's the Boss, 99.7 down in South Jersey. Happy Monday, everybody. Thank you guys very much for listening to us.
1: Sounds like somebody's got a case of the Mondays.
0: Yeah. It's Greg T in the morning with Rochelle, just ahead of Valerie Seagraves and the news and your traffic and your weather and sports. It's all coming up. I mean, we have to do our due diligence, but Rochelle, do we dare dive in? Did you know that the Mega Millions is at $576 million?
2: Life-changing money.
0: I mean, really.
2: So do it's about the cost of Taylor Swift's wedding. So you maybe could have that wedding if you won.
0: Powerball is $416 million. I mean, even the Jersey cash prize, $744,000.
2: Can you imagine?
0: Can Rochelle.
2: You? I mean, seriously, I can imagine. It would be great.
0: There would be another good question for us for the 8 o'clock question of the day. Have you ever won a lottery? What did you do with the money? Mm-hmm. I mean, really, pick six is at $7.1 million. You can win all over the place. Millionaire for life, $1 million.
2: You could, but like, will you?
0: Some people have.
2: Some people have won more than once, which that baffles me.
0: Yeah.
2: I'm like, what do you mean this is the second time they've won the jackpot? What is that? How is that even possible?
0: Oh, really got to bring it up one day this week.
2: Yeah.
0: If you've ever won the lottery, whatever one you've won, what did you do with the money that they won? How much did you win?
2: Right. I can't even win a scratch off. Like, I have the

0: worst book ever. I can't. I mean, don't even give them to me. It's not even worth it.
1: I can't even win bingo in a church.
0: Nope.
1: I can't. 732-774-4444, just ahead of the news, like I said. Valerie Seagrove standing by. Just give me a couple of text messages that we got going on.
0: 8782 said we went to Disney World for our honeymoon, and there was a really bad storm, and the airplane had to keep circling the airport, and there was a ton of turbulence. The plane was shaking. I literally thought I was going to die.
1: Yeah, that is not fun.
0: Claire said, I was flying through a storm, and we heard a big flash bang, and we were hit by lightning.
1: Oh, no.
0: Yep. Cass said, on my high school senior trip, we blew out a tire in the landing.
1: Holy.
0: Mark said, we lost cabin pressure and the reached cruising altitude, and we started to nosedive down. The mast dropped. My ears were popping. It was terrifying, but we were okay.
1: These are crazy stories. That's what we're talking about. These are unbelievable.
0: And 9799 said, I'm actually a pilot, and I will tell you the scariest moments are when someone on board needs medical attention.
1: Oh my.
0: The turbulence won't do it. It's when someone's life is actually in your hands.
1: Wow.
0: That's a lot of pressure.
1: All right, guys, keep your answers coming through on our Facebook page, 1071 The Boss.
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4: Good morning. It's 8:31. I'm Valerie Seagraves. Disturbing video from the boardwalk in Wildwood is fueling speculation that a police horse may have been attacked by what appears to be a group of rowdy kids. Check Jersey Coast Emergency News. It's online there. Here's some of the audio. Yeah, the video doesn't show it clearly, but the incident is being investigated. The horse was not injured. Crews have been working round the clock since the storms to restore power. Thousands here around the shore still with no lights or air conditioning. After all of the dust up, JCP&L says some won't have power again until as late as Thursday. At last count, 19 deaths from the extreme weather. Water and ice is available through Monmouth and Ocean County's most any ShopRite or Acme will accommodate. Howell Township took a beating. Marlboro's mayor venting on social media. There, one of the town's largest senior communities with some 1,000 homes was affected. Coming back from the Hamptons, a hard landing in the East River Sunday. At least 8 people were on board a seaplane rescued by New York City's bravest FDNY units responding in the water near Brooklyn. The pilot was in a Kodiak 100 seaplane. 2 people evaluated for minor injuries. A preliminary report is expected sometime this week. And a special blood drive is happening today. Neptune EMS Chief Bill Rosen has his crew teaming up with Ocean Grove first responders for the blood drive in memory of Gary Letizia. His son Matt's an emergency medicine doc. The collection's happening today from 1 to 7 p.m. It's in Ocean Grove over there just by the Great Auditorium. You can check it all out at nybc.org before you go. In our next report at 9, look at this. He's back on NCIS. It's Gibbs. Is it for good? We'll tell you about that. I'm Valerie Seagraves on 1071, The Boss.
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3: Jersey traffic and weather
2: together.
5: Still looking good northbound on the parkway, just a little slow as you get through 89 and 90 and then getting off at 127. Then further north, up in the Clark-Cranford area, very slow, 135 right on up through about 138. Now over on the turnpike, we're good until you get up to just approaching 13.

0: approaching 13. From there up to the airport, there's some slow traffic both ways as you travel out onto Route 9, just right around Route 18. You've got some congestion also building up a little bit in Lakewood. And then as you head northbound on Route 9, just as you get to the split with 166 there in Beechwood, there are some delays in mass transit. Still 30 on the North Jersey coastline, and that is going to be between Long Branch and Bayhead because of some signal problems. I'm Joe Nolan with Traffic, 107.1 The Boss.
1: Hey, everybody. Very happy Monday to you. We got areas of heavy rain that are possible on and off today. Not an all-day washout, but we will monitor the situation and keep you abreast of whatever is coming our way. As we go into tomorrow, it's still unsettled to start, but things get better for the afternoon. Wednesday, Thursday are looking good. 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
2: All right, Nick, thank you very much. It's me, Greg T, with your Boss Sports Update, and let's go. Your Yankees, they just continue to lose. They dropped both games over the weekend to the Minnesota Twins, capping it off yesterday with a loss 6-1. Your Mets, they split the weekend to the Atlanta Braves. They won yesterday 10-9. And your Phillies, they also split the weekend with the Royals. They won on Saturday, lost yesterday 5-2. And if you've been following Wimbledon, the number one story, obviously, is Naomi Osaka. She is back as she upset number one Aryna Sabalenka in straight sets. Novak Djokovic, he made history winning yesterday to reach the quarterfinals. Now, this victory is his 106th singles win at Wimbledon, breaking Roger Federer's all-time record. Coco Gauff, she reached her first Wimbledon quarterfinal this past weekend. She came back from a set down. Congratulations to all at Wimbledon. Your Boss Sports lineup for tonight, all eyes are on Fox 5 at 8 o'clock as Team USA takes on Belgium in the knockout round. If the team loses, then they're done. Come on, Team USA, bring it home for us. Your Yankees are in Tampa taking on the Rays at 6:40. Your Mets are back at it against the Braves in Atlanta at 7:15. And your Phillies, they're back at it with the Royals. They got a day game today, 2:10 in Kansas City. And that does it. That is your Boss Sports Update. Rochelle and I are back right after this.
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0: 1071, the boss, 99.7. What, Rochelle?
1: It just cracks me up because I always put my headphones in after you. So, like, the last tail end of almost every song, I hear you. And, like, it's always, you do it with every song. You just say one of the phrases and you repeat it with this one.
2: You know I'm in love with it.
1: Down girl. Yeah. And then again, you know I'm in love with it.
2: Right, because that's what else? That's the saying. You know I'm
1: no,
2: in
1: it
2: love
1: is,
2: with
1: but
2: it.
1: Again, when you don't, for me, when the music is not playing in the studio, it's in the headphones, yeah. And I only hear you.
2: All right, I'll do the part. We'll both do one part. You ready? Here we go.
1: Okay.
2: You know I'm in love with an
1: uptown girl.
2: Go.
1: My uptown girl.
2: You know I'm in love with
1: an uptown girl. Yeah, and you like just that. Repeat it over. Oh.
2: Right. That's the only part I know. That's it. Oh, gosh.
1: We'll leave it up to Billy because he can do no wrong in my eyes.
2: It is 8:42 and your 107.1 Boss Time Check. 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

0: Crook News.
1: That's right.
0: There you go.
1: All right, so I'm gonna tell you today, I only have two Roe Report stories because the second one is the biggest story and overshadows everything and really should be the only thing in the Roe Report, but I do want to give you a little nugget of something else. So over the weekend, and this was obviously a big deal here, it was the mustard belt competition, the hot dog eating competition that happens at Coney Island. And no surprise here, Joey Chestnut won his 18th mustard belt at Nathan's Famous.
0: He is the man.
1: Yeah.
0: No one could beat him. Nobody. What did he do? Like 64 hot dogs?
1: So he did 66 hot dogs. However, his record is 76.
0: He
1: did not do great this year. Here's what happened, if you can hear it.
2: I'm champion of the world with 66 Nathan's Famous hot dogs and buns in 10 minutes. Joey Chestnut!
1: Have you ever seen the video of these guys doing this?
0: Yeah,
1: they have the women's and the men's.
0: They dunk them in the water, then they shove them in their mouth. It does look pretty gross.
1: It's disgusting.
0: About him, though, he's not even like a big guy. Like he still keeps his figure. Like he's still like, you know, semi skinny.
1: Yeah, he's fit. I mean, he trains for this. I mean, they all do. But then they have some guys on there who just think they can go up there and do it, and they're puking and they don't know what to do.
0: Oh, did you see the lemonade competition?
1: Yes,
0: the guy could not hold it up.
1: Disgusting. Yeah. But no surprise, he won that. There was some debate on whether or not he'd even be able to compete this year because he was arrested earlier this year for slapping somebody in a bar, but
0: let's
1: it didn't affect
0: him. Can we try to book him on?
1: Joey Chestnut?
0: Be great? Yeah,
1: probably.
0: Let's see if we can get Joey Chestnut on the show.
1: Yeah, we can probably get him.
0: Like, what's he doing during the week? Like, what's he doing now?
1: He's still with the hot dog eating contest.
0: Right.
1: What are you doing now, Joey?
0: You know what? If you know Joey Chestnut, tell him to call us.
1: Yeah.
0: We want to talk to him, all right? Greg T. and Rochelle are looking for Joey Chestnut. Maybe you know his manager. Maybe however to get in touch with him. If you know how to get in touch with Joey Chestnut, set him up. We want to talk to him.
1: I'd like to see you two go head-to-head on something. Maybe not hot dogs. Maybe M&M's or something.
0: I had two hot dogs over the weekend. Two. And that's enough. It's enough.
1: He had 66. 66. In 10 minutes with the buns.
0: Right.
1: With the buns.
0: All right. I'm telling you, we are looking for Joey Chestnut. Call us.
1: All right. And finally, in the Roe Report, it is the biggest story probably of the year in celebrity news. America's worst kept secret. Taylor Swift and Travis Kelce obviously got married over the weekend on Friday night at Madison Square Garden in front of 1,000 or more people.
0: Wow.
1: All right. Here's the details that we know.
0: Give it to me.
1: All right. There were no photos allowed in there. So if you see a photo, it says, you know, wedding photo, including the ones on my pages. They're not real. They're fake. Okay. Adam Sandler officiated the ceremony. We know this. He also performed an original song for the couple, which they say was, quote, humorous yet touching.
0: Wow.
1: He also told the couple to keep kissing at the end. So after he said, you may kiss this bride, he said, keep kissing.
0: That's cute.
1: In the Adam Sandler way. Celebrity guests that were at the wedding included Selena Gomez, no surprise there, Steven Spielberg, Tom Cruise, Beyonce, Jay-Z, Jennifer Lopez, Tom Brady, Patrick and Brittany Mahomes, basically anybody who was there. There was no wedding party. Taylor had her brother Austin as the man of honor. Travis had his brother Jason as the best man. Jason and Kylie Kelce, so his brother and sister-in-law, their kids were the flower girls.
0: Okay.
1: So they did have flower girls. They were throwing petals around as Taylor walked down the aisle. Her walk-up music was one of her own songs played on live strings.
0: Oh, that's cool.
1: Yep. So we don't know what song, but it was her own song.
0: Oh, that's really nice.
1: They wrote their own vows and they each read them out of a golden book. They took about 20 minutes. So I told you this earlier. Travis did most of the crying during the vows, which is very cute. That's very cute.
0: You know what? I cried at my wedding. I have to be honest.
1: Did you?
0: I did.
1: Let me tell you something.
0: I couldn't keep a dry eye.
1: Let me tell you something. That is every bride's dream is to have the groom cry. So like if you are getting married, like even if you don't feel it, just squirt something out for your girl. Because like she wants you to cry. She wants you to cry. I promise
0: you. I couldn't do it. I was bright. My voice was crackling.
1: Yeah.
0: I couldn't keep it together.
1: I think part of it is nerves. And I think the other part is, you know, like the love, you look beautiful, whatever. But I think a big part of it is nerves you have going on there. But
0: my best man had to hold me back. He put his hand on my shoulders. I was like, come on, man.
1: I think that's great. The ceremony was held on the upper level and the reception was held on the main floor. The witnesses to there, so the everyone who went, described the decor as Alice in Wonderland meets The Wizard of Oz.
0: Ooh, interesting.
1: Interesting.
0: Yeah.
1: So as predicted, Stevie Nicks did perform to the crowd. Also, so did Paul McCartney. He sang, "I Want to Hold Your Hand." And it's the first time he actually did that song in over six decades.

0: The last time he played this, that song was when he was a member of the Beatles in 1964. So this was kind of a big deal. There's no other word on what other songs were performed or what other performers performed. So we don't know if Ed Sheeran did it. We don't think he did. The other thing that was kind of cool was they played carnival games while they were there, like skee ball, mini golf. There was a football ring toss.
1: Man, you could do anything with money.
0: Listen to this.
1: You got money, you could do anything you want.
0: They held a raffle, right? Okay. There was a raffle for the people there, and there was items that were up for raffle, like Chanel. Decor saddlebags, Cartier watches. Like, this is like crazy. This was not like Jordan Almonds. You know, you're not getting a candle and some Jordan Almonds. You're getting a Cartier watch.
1: What kind of...
0: All right!
1: Rochelle, there is no way that we as common folk could just understand what that's like.
0: It's craziness.
1: We're never going to know it. We're just not going to know what that's like.
0: All right, and then let me give you the final bit that I have here is pretty exciting. So there was a no phone rule. There was no social media pictures allowed to be taken. They're non-existent. However, there was a sign that notified attendees that photography and videography would be taking place. So they did not have to sign something, but they were notified, which means that there could be some sort of documentary.
1: And that's what you think
0: or some kind of special that's going to happen.
1: You said that.
0: Because normally if they're going to film something for television, you have to sign something. However, as long as it's made known to the people in there, they can also still film them and release that. So it is possible that something will be released and they will let them know. However, it could also just be that they're letting them know that they're filming for their own personal whatever.
1: Right, right.
0: But at some point, somebody's got to release
1: something. I agree.
0: Something.
1: Yeah. You can't keep it under wraps all this time. No way.
0: So it was an amazing weekend for Taylor. I was washing dishes on Saturday, and John's sister was there, and she was helping me. I said, do you think Taylor's at home washing dishes right now? And she goes, that girl ain't never washing dishes.
1: What's it like?
0: What is she doing right now? She's sitting on some private island, I'm sure, like just basking in the sun and being amazing. Just being amazing.
1: Oh, well, congratulations, guys. Yes. They all got married over the weekend. So nice.
0: Yeah, and if you got married over the weekend, I'm sorry that you were overshadowed.
1: All right, guys, that is the Rochelle Report, heard here on Mondays, Wednesdays, and Thursdays. Thank you, Rochelle. I love it.
0: You're right.
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4: Well, a new problem. This one on Route 1, just as you come up to the Morris Goodkind Bridge, apparently an accident there. The right lane going to be out. And then on the Garden State Parkway on the northbound side, a lot of heavy traffic once you get up to 135, and you're slow from there up to 137. Again, southbound, there was an accident right around the area of 136. Now, still 30-minute delays on the coastline, Long Branch to Bayhead, and again, that because of signal problems and mass transit at this point. Everybody else, though, running on or close to schedule. I'm Joe Nolan with Traffic, 107.1 The Boss.
5: Happy Monday, everybody. We got a cloudy sky out there. Chance of some downpours and flash flooding throughout the course of the day. It's not going to be continuous. It's not going to be all day. But keep an eye to the sky and an eye on the NorCast weather app. Tomorrow looks like we slightly improve things. And on Wednesday and Thursday, really nice weather returns. In the NorCast Weather Center, I'm Nor'easter Nick.
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0: like your beard.
1: Thank you.
2: I like your beard. I like it.
1: 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It's the Boss, 99.7 in South Jersey. Everywhere you are in that free Boss app. It's Greg T in the morning with Rochelle, and we're sitting here. We are talking about this massive storm that came through.
3: Storm Watch 2026.
1: I mean, it was really just gruesome. Unbelievable.
4: It was crazy.
1: So many people still without power. JCP&L saying that some people will not get their power back until Thursday.
4: Which is thankfully the heat is let up a little bit, because that was, I mean, that we didn't even talk about that. But right. Like Thursday, Friday, Saturday, I mean, I got in my car at one point and it read 111 in my car.
1: Rochelle?
4: And so like,
1: you can't fake that. You can't photo image something like that. I saw somebody post something that it was at 113.
4: I mean, just absolutely insane hot it was.
1: What do you think is happening? Like, do you remember storms being this bad? Like, that's my sister and I were talking about this.
4: Yeah.
1: And we're like, I'm sure it's happened, but I don't recall summers being this hot.
4: Yeah, I don't either.
1: I don't recall the storms being this strong, losing power so often. I just don't. I feel like I lose power. I live in Marlboro.
4: Yeah.
1: And Mayor Hornick has gone onto social media and he has been, you know, yelling to everybody that he is demanding, you know, JCP&L get to it, that this is unacceptable, that people out there, you know, for days without any kind of any power.
4: Yeah. I mean,
1: how do you fix it?
4: Again, thankfully the heat has let up a little bit right now. It's not quite as bad out, but to not have any air conditioning or any fans or anything with this kind of heat is just, I mean, you can't survive. Like Val said, she took a nap in her car and she has air conditioning.
1: Right.
4: Like, it's unbearable.
1: You know, I don't want to come down on one side or the other, environmentalist versus non-environmentalist, but I can drive around Marlboro and I can see my own trees like sitting on top of some of these wires. Mm-hmm. And it's not just Marlboro. There's other towns that have the same thing. So why don't they just trim back the trees away from all the power lines so that won't quality? I know that power lines fall down on their own. I get that. Yeah. But 90% of these are done by these trees.
4: I know.
1: So why not just cut down the trees?
4: It's a lot of money to have a team of people go out there, and then it's not just cutting it down. Then they gotta grind it up, and they gotta put that somewhere. I mean, it's a lot of money to do that, and I get it. I do. But it's also like, this is just, it's unbearable.
1: When it is.
4: And then even this past winter when we had that ice storm.
1: Right.
4: I mean, you're in your house with no heat. Like, you just can't do it. It's tough.
1: And is it okay for a house to be losing power, gaining power, losing power, gaining power? Like, I think it does harm to our things in the house, like the refrigerator and the microwaves and anything that runs off power. You know, your computers, you're going to surge them when they come back on.
4: Yeah.
1: They shut off. Houses were not built to just shut off, go on, shut off, go on, shut off, go on.
4: Right. Well, yeah, and I mean, if you know there's a big storm coming, obviously you can take some preventative measures for that. But we just got a text from Chuck, and he

0: makes a great point. How about bury these power lines? There's a lot of places that bury the power lines. I mean, once they're putting new ones up or they're repairing them, why don't we figure out a way to bury them so we don't have to deal with this?
1: My mother lives in East Brunswick, and she's got the power lines underground.
0: Yeah.
1: You know, so
0: some places that do that. Yeah.
1: She very seldom has a power failure. But I keep saying to my wife, I'm like, our electronics, everything that we have in the house, it's so expensive. It's not, they don't run these tests on them. How many times do they go on and off, on and off?
0: Well, and I mean, thankfully they make things like surge protectors now. So like that doesn't necessarily, you know, your TV's not going to blow up. But yeah, you're right. It's not meant to do that. I lived in an apartment prior to this house here that was on what I thought was possibly the hospital grid because it was right next to a hospital. Mm-hmm. And I had the worst power outages ever there. And so I was like, well, I can't believe that the hospital's, but then I found out the hospital's on a completely different grid. And so that's why. But it was just, I mean, every single month you're losing power like this and it's very frustrating.
1: It's super frustrating.
0: Again, especially with this heat. Like it's just, you can't be sitting in your home. It's one thing to not have lights or not have your cell phone or a TV, but to not have some sort of air circulation in your house, you can't. I mean, you cannot do it.
1: I don't know what can be done. I don't. You know what I can do? We can sing. We can
2: storm.
1: Oh, no, I'm sorry, storm. We can sing. We can sing. I'm singing in the rain. Just singing in the rain. Join in.
0: You weren't singing in the rain on Saturday. You were blowing around in the rain. That was nuts.
1: Yeah. I'm telling you, like I said, the storms are getting stronger and stronger. I feel it. I see it. And it's really wicked. And every township is doing whatever they can to get the power back on.
0: But, and, you know, I also feel like we say this every year, too, that it's the worst. Steve just texted and said, I don't know if that's true, because back in the 60s, a storm came through and there was a major blackout in New York City. And then if you remember, what was it, like 2002, there was like a 5-day blackout in August. Do you remember that?
1: So then why am I thinking like they're just getting stronger? I feel like it hasn't been that way.
0: I don't know, because we always think it's the worst when it's happening. And then you think back and you're like, oh, that was also really bad.
1: You know who's making money right now? Generac. Right. The generation, I'm telling you, the Generac. Right.
0: Yeah.
1: Exactly. Yep. If you got a generator there, your
0: buy
1: house,
0: some stock in Generac.
1: Holy cow, are you making money? Go Generac. All right. All right, here we go. Valerie Seagrave's got your news headlines. Let's go.
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4: Good morning. I'm Valerie Seagraves. A special blood drive is happening today as a community takes care of its own. Neptune EMS Chief Bill Rosen has his crew teaming up with Ocean Grove first responders in memory of Gary Letizia, his son Matthew, an emergency medicine doc. The collection today from 1 to 7 p.m. in Ocean Grove just by the Great Auditorium. Check it out at nybc.org. Thousands here around the shore still have no lights or air conditioning after the holiday storms. JCP&L says some won't have power again until as late as Thursday. Anyone that needs it can get free water and ice at just about any ShopRite or Acme. A Facebook post from Point Pleasant says Wine World on the corner of 88 will let you put any perishables from your freezer in their walk-in, but be polite and check first. And at last count, we've had 19 deaths from the extreme weather. A twinning tree is dedicated in Freehold with Bruce Springsteen's family. It started with a seed that was brought from Ireland and planted in front of the home, said to be on Randolph Street, where Bruce's great-great-grandmother lived when she came here in 1852.
5: It was where Ann Garrity's great-great-grandson, Bruce Springsteen, lived with his parents and grandparents, and it was the center of his boyhood universe.
4: As USA Today reports, the Copper Beech tree, now growing at the Historical Society, replaces the original that died. About 75 officials, residents, and former residents, including Pam Springsteen, Bruce's youngest sister, on hand at the ceremony July 2nd. And Mark Harmon is officially back as Special Agent Leroy Jethro Gibbs in NCIS Origins. For its third season, the franchise is marking a major shift in the prequel's format and story approach.
6: I didn't quit. I retired.
4: Harmon will appear in every episode of season 3, making it continuous instead of the usual one-and-done pattern. Since leaving NCIS in 2021 after 18 seasons, he's served as an executive producer and narrator for NCIS Origins. That's your news. I'm Valerie Seagraves on 107.1 The Boss.
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0: 107.1 The Boss and 99.7 in South Jersey and everywhere you are on that free Boss app. It's a Monday. The good thing is, Rochelle, we're in the 9 o'clock hour now.
1: Yeah. Yes, that's the best thing.
0: Right. All right, so everybody went to the movies this weekend. I heard some astounding numbers coming out of the box office. Give it to me.
1: Well, you know, the 4th of July is known for being a big, big movie weekend. And the big movie opening was, of course, Minions and Monsters, which debuted in the number one spot.
0: Yeah.
1: Of course, we love the Minions movie. It brought in 61.4 over the extended weekend. And then for globally, it brought in 160 million. So it really did well over the weekend. Toy Story 5, of course, is still big in the theater. I mean, it's two weekends in.
0: People still love it. They really do. And you know what I heard? I heard this interesting thing. I don't know why it didn't occur to me. You know, if you saw Toy Story 1 as a kid, you're now taking your kids to go see Toy Story 5.
1: Can you believe that?
0: What a really nice, you know, that's kind of nice how it comes full circle.
1: I know.
0: Like, you saw it as a kid, now you're taking your kids. I think it's really beautiful. Really
1: I know.
0: Nice.
1: And I still love the first one as much as I love this one. So I saw a lot of, I haven't seen the full thing, but I've seen a lot of clips of it and it looks really, really good.
0: Yeah.
1: It did slip into second place, but it still brought in 31 million. And then a movie called Young Washington took the third place spot. I didn't even know about this movie, but it's like a prequel to 1776, and it kind of follows George Washington while he's fighting in the war before he becomes president. Yeah, so like perfect movie for 4th of July weekend.
0: Absolutely.
1: Yeah, that brought in 20.8 million. Supergirl came in at number four, not doing great at the box office for a DC movie, only 9.6 million.
0: Yeah, people did not buy into the Supergirl movie.
1: Yeah.
0: You know, I got to tell you, as much as I'm a big Superman fan, I was not a Supergirl fan. It wasn't like a guy girl thing. I just didn't go run into the storyline.
1: It's a different storyline. It's like his cousin. It's like a whole weird thing. They tried to bring the dog in, which I appreciate because we love the dog.
0: Right.
1: But yeah, I mean, I had no desire to really see it. And I love the Superman movies. So I get it. I do.
0: And obviously, all eyes are going to be on Moana coming up this weekend.
1: Oh, gosh. That's going to, you know, and it's going to be interesting because it's going to be three kid movies in the top three spots between Minions and Toy Story in this, which is perfect for all of those parents who are like, leave me alone.
0: But you would imagine that Moana will be
1: Moana,
0: number one.
1: I do think it'll take number one.
0: Right.
1: Absolutely.
0: I mean, I think everybody wants to see that movie. Everyone wants to see the live action movie of Moana.
1: And unlike a lot of these movies, Moana is doing a lot of press. They're doing a lot of marketing and a lot of things going on in all different places to kind of bring some more notoriety to the movie. So, and plus it's got The Rock in it. Who doesn't want to see The Rock?
0: I agree. All right, guys, what movie did you see over the weekend? Give us a ring. Text us 732-774-4444.

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0: 107.1 The Boss and 99.7. It is Greg T in the morning with Rochelle. It is the Monday after 4th of July. And, you know, it's always great to have a holiday like on a Saturday.
1: Yes.
0: Right? You party all night. You still got Monday, Sunday to refresh.
1: Right.
0: Before you got to go back to work.
1: Yes.
0: I actually enjoy that. You know, it's better than having like a holiday like on a Wednesday.
1: Yeah. Well, I mean, the nice thing about the Wednesday one is you always get that, like in the middle of the day off.
0: Okay,
1: like,
0: or
1: not always. I mean, most places will give it to you off. But I definitely enjoy having the longer weekend. That makes me very happy.
0: Hey, what were... I agree. We have extra prep today. Extra, read all about it!
1: Yes.
0: So some of these stories that are coming out of this past 4th of July weekend, I did see this on social media. The Brooklyn Bridge briefly caught fire during the 4th of July fireworks display.
1: Well, did you watch that fireworks display?
0: I've seen a lot of the highlights.
1: Yeah, we watched it, and it was just, we came in because it started to rain and whatever, so we were like, well, we'll watch them on TV. That, it was insane, and I realized it was for, like, the America's 250, so it was, like, the biggest one, but they had, like, this thing that was just constantly shooting off fireworks right off of the bridge, and, I mean, the amount of fireworks that they used, I was surprised more things did not catch on fire. I mean, it was huge, and I've seen those fireworks in person before, and they really are spectacular, but I think this year was probably the biggest one that I've ever seen. So I'm so thankful that nobody got hurt. But yeah, the bridge did catch on fire.
0: Yeah, that did. Right. I couldn't believe it. I'm like, yo, that thing is on fire.
1: It's on fire. And you weren't sure because they, like, I feel like they panned away from it a little bit. So you didn't necessarily see it. But then I saw clips after and I was like, oh, the bridge was on fire. No big deal. Totally fine. Totally fine. But yeah, no injuries. Everything was fine as far as the bridge goes.
0: They had a fireworks mishap. Fireworks appeared to misfire into the crowd after the Angel City FC soccer match at BMO Stadium. It was called caught on camera on Friday night. Some spectators were evacuated, but there was no word on any injuries there.
1: Yeah, this is always one of those things you worry about when you see the fireworks that go off in the stadiums, and especially over, you know, over a big holiday.
0: Have you ever been to a stadium show? Like you go to a baseball game and then later on it's fireworks?
1: Yes.
0: Which one have you been to?
1: Well, for the Detroit Tigers.
0: Yeah.
1: So they do them on Friday nights there.
0: Okay.
1: And so I've taken Grayson to a Friday night game and we went and we did the firework. And you know what? It's a blast. It really is great. But you know, after sitting through 4 hours of baseball and then you've got the fireworks after, like, he loved it, but I was exhausted. I was like, enough.
0: Right.
1: When
0: I was a kid, my dad used to take us to Yankee Stadium to see the fireworks after a game. And that was always fun. It really was.
1: Yeah.
0: Chaos erupted on Saturday night during 4th of July celebrations at Newport Beach, California. Illegal fireworks were going off towards people. I mean, they were like shooting at people. And others were seen fist fighting. Roughly 100 people were arrested there.
1: Well, you know, when you mix fireworks with alcohol, fun things always tend to happen. And
0: good
1: I
0: point.
1: Think that's probably what happened at Newport Beach in California.
0: Good point.
1: A little bit of alcohol, a little bit of illegal fireworks. And it was, again, it was a Saturday. Like you said, a lot of people were off the next day. So that's just what's going to happen.
0: You know, right in our very own area, Manalapan, Manalapan, there was a house that burned down, and some were thinking that it could have been, you know, people, you know, messing with fireworks.
1: Yeah.
0: I know my brother-in-law out on Long Island, he got a phone call from one of his neighbors that a firework did land on his roof, and the house did burn down as well.
1: You're kidding.
0: No. So really, it happens. It's crazy out there.
1: That's very, very scary.
0: All right, guys, what happened to you guys over 4th of July weekend? 732-774-4444. Let us know. Back to your music. It's 107.1 The Boss.

0: 1071 The Boss, 99.7 in South Jersey. It's Greg T in the morning with Rochelle. Thank you guys very much for making us your new favorite morning show. And we love that. And we love all of you. So, from now on, go tell a friend. And like I said earlier, if you're coming here to the show, you got to bring a friend with you. Right, Rochelle?
1: That's right. With a friend.
0: You know, listen, when ladies go to the bathroom, they never go alone. You always take a partner.
1: Bring a plus one.
0: Right, a plus one. So when you come aboard and you love the show, you have to bring a plus one with yourself.
1: I think that's a great idea.
0: That's how we're doing it from now on. Plus one. Mm-hmm. I like that. Were you just saying something that I was supposed to touch on and I forgot? Because that's been happening to me lately.
1: I don't think so. Did you write it down?
0: No,
1: you
0: I
1: always got to write it down, T.
0: I feel like I have early signs of Alzheimer's.
1: No, don't say that.
0: I think so.
1: Don't say that.
0: Well, there is one thing I wanted to talk about. The World Cup is still in action.
1: Yes.
0: And we are inside the knockout round.
1: Mm-hmm.
0: But did you know that Tinder is having a bigger activity, much more activity on Tinder than they have had in before? It's up 34% in New York and New Jersey during the World Cup.
1: I've actually heard about this because there's a lot of people, especially women, like singles, who are trying to find like their rich guy who could afford to fly over for the World Cup, and they're looking to
0: hook it up
1: a little bit. Yeah.
0: So right, when they're overseas, you know?
1: You know,
0: what happens in America stays in America.
1: That's false. All of that is false. It will be known that is completely false. But I do think that is really interesting that, like, Tinder is, you know, because well, you've never been on Tinder, so you don't know. But
0: I've always dreamt about what it would be like.
1: It's horrible. Like, there's nothing great about it, I promise. But when you're on Tinder, you have to use your location. So, like, you can't be in, I couldn't be in Michigan and search for somebody in New Jersey. Like, you have to be, unless you have premium, and then there's different things, but then you got to pay for it.
0: You know, I don't get it. Everybody complains about these dating apps. They all say, oh, you don't want to be on there.
1: You don't want to.
0: But yet, everybody's on them.
1: Well, because that's where people go. Like, that's what people do now. So it's like, that's where you've got to find your date if you're looking for a date.
0: I want to try it out. I want to see what it's like.
1: You know what? I download it and we'll make a fake profile and we'll do it together. How about that?
0: That's an idea.
1: I absolutely have a fake profile already.
0: Oh!
1: We can just go ahead and use that one. You got to use that for spying purposes. We can use it. We'll date on Tinder together.
0: Rochelle's a whole other topic. That's a question for tomorrow.
1: Oh, boy.
0: All right, guys, back to your music. It's 107.1 The Boss, the things you learn about somebody.

0: And it's 107.1 The Boss, 99.7 down in South Jersey. And, of course, everywhere you are on that free Boss app. Greg T in the morning with Rochelle getting ready to shut things down here. So what do you think, Rochelle? On a scale of, I don't know, 1 to 10. Uh-huh. You know, 10 being the best.
1: Okay.
0: Don't just give me a whole number. Give me, like, a something number and a point. How do you think the show was today?
1: I'm going to go...
0: We covered a lot.
1: We did. I'm going to go 9.4.
0: Wow.
1: What do you think?
0: You're going high.
1: I mean, listen, it's a Monday after a holiday. You got to give yourself a little grace today. I'm going 9.4.
0: Oh, yeah.
1: I thought it was pretty good. There was a lot of stuff to cover. We covered a lot.
0: We did. We really did. We really and truly, we absolutely covered a lot. I agree.
1: I think that we probably need four-day weekends more often because it gives us stuff to actually talk about because we actually did stuff. So I think we need to implement that a little more often. Just throwing that out there. But yeah, I give it a solid 9.4.
0: One can only hope. All right, guys. Well, until tomorrow, it is another great show.
1: Yeah.
0: 9.4, I will take it. Not bad. All right, Rochelle. On that note, let's do your due diligence.
1: Ciao, Bella.
0: Peace.

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5: Jersey weather.
6: Nor'easter next Monday forecast for Monmouth and Ocean counties. There is a flood watch in effect through today. Showers, cloudy, 79 for the high, a low of 69 this evening. Tuesday, 78. 75 in Eatontown, 76 in Jackson, and 75 Boss HQ.

107.1 The Boss. It's Monday. Must be time for Dead Guy in the Envelope. Sean and Brick identified Freddie Mercury as the dead guy this morning. Got VIP passes for Jenks. Your next chance to play tomorrow. Top that with Greg T in the Morning with Rochelle. 107.1 The Boss. I need to

0: 107.1 The Boss and 99.7 FM, anywhere on that free Boss app. My name is Michelle Amabile. All this talk about Joey Chestnut. How about the Jersey Shore Joey Chestnut, the champion of the windmill hot dog eating contest this Saturday at Ocean Fest 2026? Sean Healy from Middletown. Now, one windmill hot dog is the equivalent of like two or three Nathan's hot dogs. He ate five. We had a three-way tie at one point. It was crazy. And coming in second place was Ricardo from Long Branch and then Daniel from Wyckoff. So, gentlemen, it was a fierce competition and it was crazy. Probably the most insane thing you'll ever see at the shore. But we're going to have it one more time next year for Ocean Fest 2027, the windmill hot dog eating competition. Thank you to the Long Branch Chamber of Commerce and the City of Long Branch and the Monmouth County Tourism peeps for having us this year. Was a blast. We'll do it again real soon. How about next year? Cindy Lauper and Wang Chung up next.
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My name is Michelle Amabile. Wang Chung hitting the road this summer as part of Howard Jones' Things Can Only Get Better North American Tour, coming to the PNC Bank Arts Center. It's going to be a great time, and that's going to be August 21st. 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

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Look ahead to September 27th, for Ringo Starr and his all-star band. Right. Getting a visit from a Beatle. And you know Ringo always brings the party. Colin Hay from Men at Work, Greg Bissonette, Warren Ham, and Steve Lukather, all from Toto. It's going to be a great show. And tickets are going on. So the pre-sale is going to be this Thursday at 10.

time around. Join Live Nation All Access today, and pre-sale access will unlock you for 10 a.m. on Thursday. Of course, tickets going on sale to the general public on Friday. This is Ringo Starr and his all-star band, September 27th, PNC Bank Art Center. And since there will be members of Toto in the house, let's do one from Toto. This is Rosanna, Rosanna Ronadana, oh, our cat.

1071, the bus. Anybody think that some of these guests on Taylor and Travis's wedding list were kind of sort of random? Tom Cruise, Brad Pitt, are these close personal friends? Tom Brady left early. How funny is that? And then from what I understand, Travis, his bachelor party, they all went to Dave Chappelle's comedy show, and then Dave didn't get an invite, and he thought it was kind of weird that it was a quote-unquote whoreless bachelor party. You gotta love Chappelle. 1071, the boss.

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7: Nor'easter, next latest forecast, showers, cloudy, 79, 69 tonight, 78 on Tuesday, 75, Lake Curse, 77 Point Pleasant, 76, Boss HQ.

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The National Weather Service has just issued a flash flood warning in effect for this area until 3:15. This is a dangerous and life-threatening situation. Do not attempt to travel unless you are fleeing an area subject to flooding or under an evacuation order. We'll have more updates throughout the day. I'm Michelle. 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

0: 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Anywhere on that free Boss app. It's Michelle Amabile. I'm looking at Tri-County Scanner News on the Facebook page. It says that there's a structural collapse at BJ's in Ocean Township on Route 35 and that there are at least three people trapped. There's entrapment. Are you over there? Do you see this? Do you see what's going on? Can you call me? 732-774-4444. Just hoping everything is okay over there. Soft Cell coming up next.
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107.1 The Boss. Weather like this would not be ideal for the PNC Bank Arts Center, but September 18th, it should be perfect for Roxette and Taylor Dayne. I have tickets for you coming up for lunch. 107.1 The Boss.

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2: Good afternoon. I'm Valerie C. Graves. A special blood drive is happening today as a son honors his father. Neptune EMS Chief Bill Rosen, that's Bill with one L, you know, has his crew teaming up with Ocean Grove first responders in memory of Gary Letizia. His son Matthew's an emergency medicine doc. The blood collection today from 1 to 7 p.m. just by the Great Auditorium. Check it out at nybc.org. Thousands around here at the shore still with no lights or air conditioning after the holiday storms. JCP&L says some won't have power again until as late as Thursday. This from NJ.com. At last count, 19 deaths from the extreme weather. Howell Township took a beating. Marlboro's mayor venting on social media. One of the town's largest senior communities with some 1,000 homes affected.
3: People, you know, are hooked up to ventilators or they need the oxygen, that kind of stuff. And I think that's what the biggest concern is here.
2: A hard landing in the East River Sunday. At least 8 people on board a seaplane rescued by New York.

0: York City's bravest. FDNY units responding in the water near Brooklyn, the pilot in a Kodiak 100 seaplane.
1: It was just insane. I thought we were going to drown.
0: Two people evaluated for minor injuries. As CBS News reports, a preliminary report is expected sometime this week. Disturbing video from the boardwalk in Wildwood is fueling speculation. A police horse may have been attacked by what appears to be rowdy kids. Check Jersey Coast Emergency News for this one. It's online there. Here's the audio. The video doesn't show it clearly, but the incident is being investigated. Some of the guests at the Taylor Travis shindig at MSG now telling some of the wedding details. They gave away a car and Cartier watches in a game show segment of the festivities.
2: Taylor and Travis did not have bridesmaids or groomsmen. Instead, her brother, Austin Swift, served as Taylor's man of honor. And Jason Kelce, of course, Travis Kelce's brother, served as his best man. The ceremony was joined both families together and was officiated by friend Adam Sandler.
0: The embroidered napkins on the tables, stealing the spotlight too. And the red card suspension lifted on the U.S. forward flagged last Wednesday means Falarin Balogun will play in today's match, and France is hot about it. The Associated Press reporting Trump called FIFA President Gianni Infantino after the game Wednesday asking for a FIFA review of the red card call. Belgium's coach mocking FIFA for caving. It appears to be the first time since 1962 that a red card during a World Cup didn't result in a suspension. That's your Boss News Update. I'm Valerie Seagraves. Nor'easter Nick's latest forecast is next on 107.1 The Boss and 99.7.

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1: Jersey weather. Nor'easter Nick's latest Monday forecast. Flood watch in effect. Showers, thunderstorms, highs near 79. Continuing tonight, likely before 11, and a low of about 69. Tuesday, chance of showers with a high of 78. It is 78 and pouring in Manasquan, 76 Lavalette, and 75 Boss HQ. It's Michelle on a Monday, 1L. Time for lunch after 12. Got classic hits and more, at least 52 minutes of music this hour.

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1: 107.1, The Boss, just a heads up. Horrible flooding. Ocean Township deal. Stay off the roads. And if you must call me, please pull over. Because I've got a pair of tickets.

732-774-4444. This is Roxette. This is the 40th anniversary tour. You look like you've got the look. Get dialing and good luck. 107.1 The Boss.

0: Oz. Hello, who's this?
1: Hi, this is Patty. How are you?
0: Hey, Patty, where are you checking in from?
1: I am in East Windsor, New Jersey.
0: Well, congratulations, Patty. You are going to see Roxette with Taylor Dayne.
1: Oh, that's cool.
0: September 18th, PNC Bank Arts Center.
1: Very exciting.
0: Yeah, you're going to have a great time. Just listen
1: Very
0: to your
1: exciting.
0: Heart. Tell everyone who's Jersey's Classic Concert Connection for the 40th anniversary of Roxette.
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0: It's Michelle Amabile. Like I said, there's a flood watch in effect, bad flooding in Ocean and Deal. But I just have to let you know that BJ's on 35 has had a roof collapse. People are stuck inside. There are injuries. Avoid the area and pray for everyone that is involved at BJ's on Route 35. 107.1 The Boss.
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2: We have a developing situation at BJ's Wholesale Club in Ocean Township. The roof has collapsed.

0: at the moment, and Monmouth County authorities are asking that you please avoid Highway 35 near West Park Avenue. The BJ's is on the southbound side, just south of there.
1: Thank you, Valerie Seagraves. She's going to be monitoring this situation for the rest of the afternoon. So lucky to have Valerie Seagraves. Just avoid the area. BJ's Wholesale Club, Route 35 in Ocean. I'm Michelle Amabile. This is the Cranberries and 107.1 The Boss.

1071, the boss is Michelle Amabile. Please do not attempt traveling unless fleeing from the shore. There's a flood warning in effect until 3:15 in parts of Monmouth County. And there's a flash flood which has happened at Wesley Lake, separating Ocean

the boss. So the people that were trapped inside BJ's, they are now all out, but the roof is still caving in. They're asking people to please avoid the area. BJ's, Route 35 in Ocean. 107.1 The Boss.

107.1 The Boss. Be careful driving today. No tops down today. I'm Michelle Amabile, and the 107.1 The Boss business of the day is made possible by our good friends at Chocolate Carousel in Wall, right on Belmar Boulevard. 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
6: 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On Wednesday, don't miss Train Stevens and Surf Haven. 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Friday night, see Iman Ryan and Right On. 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
8: Nor'easter next latest forecast for Monday, Monmouth and Ocean counties. There's flooding on 35 in both directions from south of 36 in Eatontown to 66 in Ocean Township. All lanes are closed. Flooding on 35 in both directions from 138 in Wall Township to Sylvania Avenue in Neptune City. All lanes are closed there as well. As of 12:25, a crash on the Garden State Parkway northbound south of exit 63B in Stafford Township. One left lane is blocked. And it's going to be wet for the rest of the afternoon. Thunderstorms, showers, flood warnings in effect. 79 for the high, 69 for the low. There's a chance of even more thunderstorms before 11 o'clock tonight. Tuesday, 78, which is what it is in Long Branch. It is 79 in Brick and 78, Boss HQ.

0: 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Let's do something. 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

0: 1071 The Boss and 99.7 FM anywhere on that free Boss app. It's Michelle Amabile. Thanks to Patricia from Howell. Sent me some video of what happened inside BJ's in Ocean Township. It's a miracle that the sheriff is saying there's no injuries. They got everybody out safely. Valerie Seagraves has more information. Valerie, what's going on? I see there's lots of flooding happening on Route 35 in Eatontown. What else is happening?
1: Michelle, you can still hear the sirens as this major emergency response is currently underway at the BJ's Wholesale Club in Oakhurst. It is on Highway 35, the southbound side. All of this is going on just south of West Park Avenue. And again, authorities are asking that you avoid this area because of all of the police and emergency activity that's going on there. Initial reports say it was about a 50-foot section of the roof of BJ's that collapsed into the building. Some of these reports are a bit conflicting, but it seems like if anyone was hurt, they are all out of the building. But the USAR teams, the Urban Search and Rescue responders, will have to go into the building. And what they will do, since there is a collapse, they'll have to move step by step. So what they do is they go into the building and they shore up what is unstable there. And then they'll use 2x4s and in some cases may even have to use sheetrock to shore up the area. And then they will go in and they will investigate as much as they can. Now, I reached out to Neptune EMS. They are busy. They have people. They are trying to get into safer places because of the high waters. We have a report of a water rescue, not only in Long Branch, but I heard there was another one in Oakhurst as well. So the severe flooding is also making this situation a lot tougher than it would be on its own. Michelle, I'm going to do a little more digging on the water rescues that apparently have been happening not only in Neptune, but also in Oakhurst. So when I find out a little bit more about that, I'll get back in touch with you.
0: Thank you, Valerie. And this just in, the main entrance at Jersey Shore University Medical Center was flooded as well. Access is being directed through a different entry area. Valerie will have more information throughout the afternoon. It's Michelle Amabile, 107.1 The Boss.
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The low is 69. Tuesday, 78. It's 74 in Englishtown, 76 in Waretown. And there's flooding on 35 in both directions from south of 36 in Eatontown to Deal Road in Ocean Township. All lanes are closed. It's 78, Boss HQ.

Cars haven't won the boss. Definitely not a day for Hurricane Harbor. Right? Here's what I got for you right now. I've got a family five-pack of passes to 107 Won the Boss VIP night at Jenkinson's Boardwalk in Point Pleasant Beach. This is happening July 27th. Caller number 10, 732-774-4444. You cannot have won anything in the last 60 days.

0: 1071 The Boss, hello, who's this?
1: Sherry, how are you?
0: What's going on? Where are you at today?
1: Neptune is raising, how are you?
0: I'm doing great. Hopefully you're not on the roads. This is crazy today.
1: It's bizarre, actually. Really bizarre.
0: I'm not looking forward to driving home in this. I saw a car submerged outside the Blue Swan Diner. These pictures are crazy. Glad that you're safe, though. And I've got for you a family 5-pack of passes to 1071 The Boss VIP night, Jenkinson's Boardwalk, Point Pleasant Beach, July 27th. And just to be clear, this isn't a drinking night. This is for the rides.
1: Ooh, yeah.
0: Tell everyone who's hooking you up for summer fun.
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0: 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Anywhere on that free Boss app. It's Michelle Amabile. Bon Jovi Eve. Bon Jovi, Madison Square Garden tomorrow. You know who is at the Garden, who I'm assuming was there because she was on the guest list? Millie Bobby Brown was at Taylor Swift's wedding. I'm assuming Jake was there as the plus one. This guest list is crazy. Well, we figured Selena Gomez would be there. I mean, they're BFFs. Steven Spielberg, Hugh Grant, Jennifer Lopez, really, J-Lo? Tom Cruise, Beyonce and Jay-Z, Gwen Stefani, Blake Shelton, Reese Witherspoon, Brad Pitt, the Dixie Chicks, Camila Cabello, no surprise there. She's toured with Taylor, Somber, Nikki Glaser, Bradley Cooper, we all knew that, Dua Lipa, Tom Brady, who left early. I think that's the funniest thing. Chris Rock. So many celebrities there. Now, Billy Joel was confirmed to be invited. I don't see any pictures or see any reports. I'm assuming he was there because his daughters were Swifties. Apparently, if celebrity daughters are Swifties, they got an invite to this wedding. That's probably why Hugh Grant was there, I think. Anyway, Kane will have more on it, I'm sure. And he's coming up. He's got more VIP wristbands for you for Jenks coming up.
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2: How would you like to have your own private snow room? 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I mean, that sounds pretty cool. Like, the walls of it are icy and snowy, and it accumulates. The snow accumulates on the floor of this room, so you can walk through freshly fallen snow. And they only cost $130,000 to put in. You can go to a resort. Maybe some resorts have that already. I don't know. Snow room. Tool or rule? I think it kind of rules. 732-774-4444. It doesn't matter what I think. What do you think?
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6: Jersey weather.
7: Too rainy, sure. 1,000 degrees, no. 67 tonight and 74 tomorrow. That's all we get for the high, 74. Morning showers and then clouds. Long Branch, 72. Point Pleasant, 73. It's 72. Boston.

1071 The Boss, Kane Show. Congratulations to Mrs. and Mr. Swift. Got married over the weekend. Will his Chiefs jersey say Swift instead of Kelsey now? Or maybe he'll hyphenate. He'll be Kelsey Swift.

Rich people installing snow rooms. It's like a sauna, but with snow. It snows inside of a room because they're trying to beat the heat. Is that a tool or a rule thing to do? Only cost $130K. Vote now. It's the boss.

1071 The Boss, South Jersey 99.7 FM. We have video on our Facebook page, The Boss Facebook page, of that partial roof collapse of the BJ's in Ocean Township. And nobody was hurt. But it's funny, you can see one old guy. He was the closest to the collapse. Would not let go of his cart. I'll be damned if I let this cart die. He had to make sure he dragged his cart to safety. You have to see it. Wouldn't let go. It's The Boss. So

0: A sauna in your house? Nah, that's for the poors. 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
0: Yeah, snow rooms, tool or rule.

0: Snow room, stool or rule, there's a button that snows in there, and then it accumulates on the ground. You can walk on the floor through the snow. Ice and snow on the walls. 130K. Adam said, tool. I hate snow. Doreen said, people just don't know what to do with their money anymore. I'm sorry, but that's tool. Virginia said, rule for some, but human snow globes are not for me. Tool. 732, tool. What a waste of money. Dan said, cold-ass tools. That's true. Manny said, I'm going to say tool, but only because of the fact I don't have an extra $130,000 to blow on something so stupid. Mark in Aberdeen said, I saw a different type of snow room in the bathroom of a Nine Inch Nails concert. I think I saw that too. But he said, this one's a rule. 908 said tool, but just because it's another cool thing I'll never be able to have. And Stephanie said, if I had to move to a place without all four seasons, total rule. But after this winter, I'd have to wait a bit. So it's close, but...
1: tool.
0: Thank you for your votes. As always, appreciate you. Your foreplay is on the way very soon. Something about kissing.
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2: Good afternoon. It's 4 o'clock. I'm Hunter Farman. They never saw this coming. A Carteret Marine firefighting crew forced to abandon ship in the Arthur Kill after their boat was struck by a whale. News 12 has this story. The whale had surfaced right next to their vessel, striking the underside and causing damage and flooding. Everybody on board was safely rescued and there were no injuries, but the boat suffered catastrophic damage. A big quality of life improvement for riders who use the NJ Transit app is on the way. Real-time GPS train tracking that will allow commuters to see exactly where their train is at any given time.
3: This was

0: the single biggest thing that people have asked for. And the fact that the governor has now given us the ability to spend $12 million to make this improvement is a real important benefit for the riders.
1: It's just one of the things NJ Transit is focused on following Governor Sherrill's executive order mandating the agency improve the customer experience. Wi-Fi on buses, a real-time crime center, and cleaner stations and trains are all on the way. Well, if you've ever been confused by the sell-by date on your groceries, you're not alone. And now the state of California is doing something about it, enacting a new law that bans sell-by dates on packaged food in an attempt to eliminate waste. Officials say that nearly 2.5 billion meals that are still okay to eat are thrown away each year because consumers mistake the sell-by date for the expiration date. It remains to be seen if other states will follow suit. And state officials say there have been at least 25 suspected heat-related deaths in New Jersey stemming from last week's heat wave, with victims ranging in age between 30 and 80, mostly from central and north Jersey. Emergency room visits are on the rise as well, with the state health department saying more than 300 people visited an ER over the holiday weekend with heat-related illness symptoms. We're just now coming out of the hottest stretch of weather that New Jersey has seen in well over a decade. Now with your latest forecast, here's Nor'easter Nick.
2: Be on the lookout for some scattered downpours as we go into your afternoon and evening. It's not going to be as widespread as what we saw last night, and a lot of it's going to be centered towards Long Island and then down towards the shoreline. Tomorrow is better. Spotty thunderstorm, also some broken sunshine trying to develop through the afternoon. Temperatures held in the lower 80s. In the NorCast Weather Center, I'm Nor'easter Nick.
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4: Jersey traffic and weather
3: together.
5: We'll get Hunter in here about 4:20 after the foreplay for an update on the BJ situation. We've got flooding on Route 35 both directions from Broad Street to Route 36 at Eatontown. All your lanes are closed, so avoid that area if you can. Also, I've got this from NJ.com. Route 35 shut down in Bellmar. Water even made its way into the Jersey Shore Medical Center in Neptune. Flash flood warnings went out for 11 counties. Police are asking everyone in Bellmar to stay off the roads and wall residents to avoid unnecessary travel. That's from the police there. We have a crash on the Parkway southbound, exit 44 in Galloway, one lane blocked. Parkway northbound backed up for 6 miles now from the Colonia service area to exit 138. And you'll also find delays on Route 9 northbound from Route 70 in Toms River to 88 in Lakewood. Same going the other direction. 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
7: Today we celebrate the humble kiss. Yes, the act of putting your mouth all over someone else's. On paper, that doesn't sound all that appealing. It's National Kissing Day. In practice, it's a lot better because we have various kinds of kisses. You know, the French kiss, the first kiss, the passionate kiss, the lingering kiss, the peck on the cheek kiss, hello kiss, goodbye kiss, the hand kiss. I've never hand kissed a woman before. That seems old-timey. And ladies, wouldn't you laugh if a guy grabbed your hand and kissed it? It was like, oh, you're looking lovely today, ma'am.

0: 4.
1: Number 3.
2: National Kissing Day today, but where are my people who don't like to kiss? 732-774-4444. I want to hear from you, and I want to hear why, because I don't necessarily like to kiss. No, I'll take the qualifier out of there. I don't like to kiss. If it's the kind of kiss that's going to lead to something, then sure, I'll do it. But I like to keep my mouth to myself. And I had a bad experience. The first time I ever French kissed, I got super sick. She got me sick, so I got PTSD. How about you just blow me a kiss? That I like. 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What?

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1: number two,
2: 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Song about a real life fatal car crash that happened in 1962. Pearl Jam's Last Kiss is that song. Very sad song for National Kissing Day, but a big hit. Number two on the Billboard Hot 100. Number two on the alternative chart for Pearl Jam. It's 107 on The Boss.

0: number one.
1: Our final kissing song for National Kissing Day is a song you know from TV or the movies. It wasn't written for TV or the movies. Maybe you know it from the band's album. Maybe you're a big Sixpence None the Richer fan. But they wrote the song, and they performed it and stuff, and it was, you know, the fans liked it. And it sat around for a year. The label didn't know what to do with it, so they started pushing it to movies and TV. And then, boom, Dawson's Creek used it. And I bet that's where you know it from. Or the movie She's All That was big on that, too. Kiss Me, number one. It's The Boss.

0: Songs for Kissing Day. Hall & Oates, Kiss on My List. Blow Me One Last Kiss from Pink. Last Kiss, Pearl Jam. Kiss Me. Right there, Sixpence, None the Richer. 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
3: 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Flooding. Both directions closed from Broad Street to Industrial Way, Eatontown. All lanes closed. Avoid that area. Let me flip over to the southern map here. We have Route 66 East between Route 18 and 35. That's closed because of flooding as well. And then, all along here, Route 35 Deal Road and going up a little bit here, the Navisink River, all that whole area, just avoid. Also, watch out for emergency road work on Route 9 southbound, just south of Texas Road in Marlboro. Right lane is closed there. Traffic heavy on 287 northbound from exit 8 to exit 12. Parkway northbound, this is further north. You got a 6 mile delay from the Colonia service area to exit 138. And also delays on Route 9 northbound. From Route 70 in Toms River to Route 88 Lakewood and flip it around, you got the same backups the other direction.
4: Jersey weather.
3: 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Yeah, we're talking about football. Don't miss a moment this fall. Cloudy and a shower chance, still 67 tonight. Some morning showers possible, then just clouds for tomorrow. High of 74. Asbury Park now 72, 73. Seaside 72 at Boss HQ.
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5: I'm Hunter Farman. We're following the breaking news out of Ocean Township, where nobody was injured following a roof collapse at the BJ's Wholesale earlier today, according to officials, though they did note that two people were initially trapped but able to exit the building. It happened just after 11 today, with 27 people inside the store.
6: Ocean requesting you mutual aid to BJ's for a structural collapse, multiple injuries, multiple entrapments.
5: Emergency operations remain underway, with police urging residents to avoid the areas of Route 35, Park Avenue, and Deal Road while cleanup efforts continue. The collapse of the roof was believed to be related to the heavy rainfall seen today and over the weekend. I'm Hunter Farman with this Boss News Update on 107.1 The Boss and 99.7.
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10 right now at 732-774-4444. I'll give you a 5-pack of passes to the Boss VIP night at Jenkinson's Boardwalk, Point Pleasant Beach. That's for the rides and stuff. Some people think it's for like the bars. No, it's not a drinking wristband. I wish I'd be there. Caller 10, you know the number. I just gave it. 107.1 The Boss.

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1: You got a 5-pack. You got 5 wristbands, so you can get the whole family there.
0: Amazing. How do I get them?
1: I'll tell you in a second. What's your name?
0: Gina.
1: Gina, it's VIP night, Boss VIP night at the Boardwalk Point Pleasant, July 27th. Congratulations.
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3: Jersey traffic and weather
2: together.
1: She said that like a pro. Belted it. Flooding on Route 18 southbound. This at exit 10 for Route 66 here in Neptune. Exit ramp is closed. Exit ramp lane is closed. Okay. Route 35 also closed both directions because of flooding from Broad Street to Industrial Way. This in Eatontown. Got a crash on the parkway southbound just south of exit 131 in Woodbridge. All your lanes are open, but there's some residual slowing. And also traffic is heavy on 287 northbound from exit 8 in Piscataway to exit 12 in Franklin.
4: Jersey weather.
1: 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Don't miss a moment coming this fall. Be here before you know it. Cloudy shower chance tonight, 67. Morning shower chance, then clouds, 74 for tomorrow. Seabright is 71. Toms River, 73. It's 72. Boss HQ.
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2: Good afternoon. I'm Hunter Farman with your 5 o'clock Boss News Update. We begin with the breaking news out of Ocean Township, where nobody was injured following a roof collapse at the BJ's Wholesale earlier today, according to officials, though they did note that two people were initially trapped but able to exit the building. It happened just after 11, with 27 people inside the store.
3: Ocean requesting you mutual aid to BJ's for a structural collapse, multiple injuries, multiple entrapments.
2: Emergency operations had still been underway, with police urging residents to avoid the areas of Route 35, Park Avenue, and Deal Road while cleanup efforts were continuing. The collapse of the roof was believed to be related to the heavy rainfall seen today and over the weekend. Cleanup is continuing today throughout Monmouth and Ocean counties after we were battered by thunderstorms Friday and Saturday, knocking down tree limbs, damaging power lines, and leaving tens of thousands in the dark.
4: And all of a sudden, the transformer just blew, and the sky lit up blue, and the electrical fire.
2: For many people, power wasn't restored until just yesterday, forcing them to deal with 100-degree heat with no AC. Crews had been working around the clock to restore power, but many took to social media anyway to ask JCP&L just what the heck was taking so long. As of this morning, there were still more than 40,000 people without power all throughout Central Jersey. A hard landing by a seaplane in the East River Sunday, and all on board survive.
5: At least 8 people on board the seaplane rescued by New York City's bravest. FDNY units responding in the water near Brooklyn, the pilot in a Kodiak 100 seaplane. Two people evaluated for minor injuries. According to CBS, a preliminary report is expected sometime this week.
2: That's Valerie Seagraves. And a Slovakian national from Middlesex County has been charged by federal prosecutors.

0: and accused of illegally voting in an election and then later making false statements while applying for citizenship. 62-year-old Marion Chariton allegedly voted in the 2022 midterms, claiming on his voter registration forms that he was a citizen, and then later claiming on his citizenship application that he had never registered to vote. He faces prison time if he's convicted. Now here's Nor'easter Nick with your latest forecast.
1: Be on the lookout for some downpours for your evening commute. They are few and far between, but they will be out there. If you encounter, just take your time traveling. Temperatures are going to be falling down into the upper 60s to around 70 degrees overnight. Then tomorrow, it's more of the same. It's soupy, clouds over to some sun, a spotty thunderstorm, but then things get a lot better on Wednesday and Thursday. In the Norcast Weather Center, I'm Nor'easter Nick.
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3: Jersey traffic and weather
2: together.
4: Well, we've got some flooding on Route 18 southbound. This is at Route 66 exit Neptune. Exit ramp lane is closed for right now. Route 35 also shut down both directions from Broad Street to Industrial Way in Eatontown because of flooding. Crash on the parkway southbound just south of exit 131 Woodbridge. All lanes are open, but use some caution through there. Also slow traffic 287 northbound from exit 8 to exit 12. And if you're taking the parkway northbound, you could expect a big backup, 6-mile backup from the Colonia service area to just before exit 138 in Kenilworth.

USA, Belgium. 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Yeah. 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
1: Jersey traffic and weather
0: together.
2: Afternoon drive weather. Traffic. 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Flooding, still dealing with the flooding. Route 18 southbound at the Route 66 exit in Neptune. You got the exit ramp lane closed. Route 35 also closed both directions from Broad Street to Industrial Way in Eatontown because of flooding. Crash on the Turnpike Inner Roadway northbound. This is just north of Interchange 12 and Carteret. All the lanes are open, but there's a vehicle on the left shoulder. Watch for that. Also a crash on the Parkway southbound. This is just south of exit 131, which is Wood Avenue South and Woodbridge. All lanes are open. Expect some slowing. And also heavy traffic 287 northbound from exit 8 and Piscataway to exit 12.
1: Jersey weather.
2: 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Free rides and games before all home Rutgers football games. Don't miss a moment this fall. Cloudy shower chance, 67 tonight. Morning shower chance tomorrow. They might get some peaks of sun. What did Nor'easter Nick say? Soupy? Another soupy day tomorrow. 74 is the high. Red Bank is 71. 74 in Barnegat. It's 71 at Boss HQ.
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Like, I started watching Peter Cetera interviews over the weekend, just one after the other. I don't know, I was obsessed with Peter Cetera. I'd never seen one before. And you know what? He was kind of a jerk. Really full of himself. Did not know that. It's The Boss. Everybody.

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I'm wowing because, like, it's a big deal that someone can eat a lot of wieners, right? 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
0: together.
2: Flooding issues continue on Route 35, both directions from Broad Street to Industrial Way in Eatontown. Road remains closed. Also flooding Route 18 southbound at the Route 66 exit in Neptune. Exit ramp is closed. Turnpike, inner roadway northbound, crash just north of Interchange 12 in Carteret. All the lanes are open, but you got a vehicle on the left shoulder there causing some slowdowns. Another crash on the Parkway southbound just south of exit 131. All lanes are open. Some residual slowing there, though. Heavy traffic 287, your usual spots. Exit 8 in Piscataway to exit 12 in Franklin. And Route 9 southbound in Manalapan. Electrical repairs have the right shoulder closed just south of Gordon's Corner Road.
1: Jersey weather.
2: Weather. Afternoon weather. 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Free rides and games before all home Rutgers football games. Yeah, we're talking about that. Don't miss a moment this fall. We'll do a cloud shower chance tonight, 67. Morning shower chance tomorrow. And then some clouds. Peaks of sun, 74. Keyport, 70. Ship bottom, 73. It's 71 at Boss HQ.
0: Who's the boss?
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2: Good evening. It's 6 o'clock. I'm Hunter Farman. We begin with the breaking news out of Ocean Township, where nobody was injured following a roof collapse at the BJ's Wholesale earlier today, according to officials, though they did note that two people were initially trapped but able to exit the building. It happened just after 11, with 27 people inside the store.
3: Ocean requesting you mutual aid to BJ's for a structural collapse, multiple injuries, multiple entrapments.
2: Emergency operations had still been underway, with police urging residents to avoid the areas of Route 35, Park Avenue, and Deal Road, while cleanup efforts were continuing. The collapse of the roof was believed to be related to the heavy rainfall seen today and over the weekend. A big quality of life improvement for riders who use the NJ Transit app is on the way. Real-time GPS train tracking that will allow commuters to see exactly where their train is at any given time.
4: This was the single biggest thing that people have asked for. And the fact that the governor has now given us the ability to spend $12 million to make this improvement is a real important benefit for the riders.
2: It's just one of the things NJ Transit is focused on following Governor Sherrill's executive order mandating the agency improve the customer experience. Wi-Fi on buses, a real-time crime center, and cleaner stations and trains are all on the way. Well, if you've ever been confused by the sell-by date on your groceries, you're not alone. And now the state of California is doing something about it, enacting a new law that bans sell-by dates on packaged food in an attempt to eliminate waste. Officials say that nearly 2.5 billion meals that are still okay to eat are thrown away each year because consumers mistake the sell-by date for the expiration date. It remains to be seen if other states will follow suit. And state officials say there have been at least 25 suspected heat-related deaths in New Jersey stemming from last week's heat wave, with victims ranging in age between 30.

0: 30 and 80, mostly from Central and North Jersey. Emergency room visits are on the rise as well, with the state health department saying more than 300 people visited an ER over the holiday weekend with heat-related illness symptoms. We're just now coming out of the hottest stretch of weather that New Jersey has seen in well over a decade. Now with your latest forecast, here's Nor'easter Nick.
1: Any leftover shower or thunderstorm that popped through the afternoon is going to be dissipating, done and gone and out of here. Overnight, we'll drop down into the upper 60s to around 70 degrees. Tomorrow's looking unsettled still. Partly sunny skies will try to develop late day. A spotty thunderstorm can't be ruled out. Wednesday and Thursday are looking much better. In the Norcast Weather Center, I'm Nor'easter Nick.
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2: Jersey traffic and weather
1: together.
3: Route 35 still closed because of flooding. Both directions from Broad Street to Industrial Way in Eatontown. Also flooding on Route 18 southbound. This at the Route 66 exit. Neptune exit ramp is closed. Parkway southbound crash just south of exit 131 in Woodbridge. All the lanes are open, but as always, use caution. And Route 9 southbound of Manalapan, you've got some electrical repairs, which have got the right shoulder closed just south of Gordon's Corner Road. 603, get home safe. Kane, thanks for hanging out. Classic hits and more, 52 minutes of music this hour.

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1: Jersey traffic and weather
0: together.
2: 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Flooding remains a problem on Route 35 in Eatontown. That highway is closed in both directions from Broad Street to Industrial Way. Also, flooding affecting Route 18, the southbound exit ramp to Route 66. That's closed. Parkway southbound, crashed just south of exit 131. All the lanes are open, but you got some slowing there. And Route 9 southbound of Manalapan, electrical repairs have the right shoulder closed just south of Gordon's Corner Road.
1: Jersey weather.
2: 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Don't miss a moment this fall. Cloudy shower chance still out there. 67 tonight. Then some morning showers, clouds, peaks of sun later on in the day. High about 74. Highland 70. Brielle is 72. At 71 at Boss HQ.
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1071 The Boss, Kane Show. Would you go to Vegas to see Elton John's hologram? He's still alive, you know. He just signed a seven-figure deal for a Las Vegas hologram residency at the Hard Rock in 2027.

97.1 The Boss. Well, we don't have new Heart, but we have new Ann Wilson. I Will Not Be Coming Back is her new song that's out now. The album is called Consecrated Ground. That comes out August 14th. It's 107.1 The Boss.

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1: Jersey traffic and weather
0: together.
2: Flooding is still creating issues. It remains a problem on Route 35 in Eatontown. Highway closed both directions for Broad Street to Industrial Way. Route 18 southbound, the exit ramp to Route 66 in Neptune, that's closed too. Parkway southbound, you got yourselves a crash just south of exit 131. All the lanes are open, but you got some residual slowdowns there. And Route 9 southbound in Manalapan, some electrical repairs have got the right shoulder closed just south of Gordon's Corner Road. So use caution there.

0: Still got a shower chance tonight. Most of the clouds, though, 67 alone. And some morning showers possible tomorrow. Otherwise, just cloudy. High of 74. Old Bridge is 70. Lavalette is 73. It's 71 at Boss HQ.
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2: Good evening. I'm Hunter Farman with your 7 o'clock Boss News Update. We begin with the breaking news out of Ocean Township, where nobody was injured following a roof collapse at the BJ's Wholesale earlier today, according to officials, though they did note that two people were initially trapped but able to exit the building. It happened just after 11, with 27 people inside the store.
3: Ocean requesting you mutual aid to BJ's for a structural collapse, multiple injuries, multiple entrapments.
2: Emergency operations had still been underway, with police urging residents to avoid the areas of Route 35, Park Avenue, and Deal Road, while cleanup efforts were continuing. The collapse of the roof was believed to be related to the heavy rainfall seen today and over the weekend. Cleanup is continuing today throughout Monmouth and Ocean counties after we were battered by thunderstorms Friday and Saturday, knocking down tree limbs, damaging power lines, and leaving tens of thousands in the dark.
4: And all of a sudden, the transformer just blew, and the sky lit up blue and electrical fire.
2: For many people, power wasn't restored until just yesterday, forcing them to deal with 100-degree heat with no AC. Crews had been working around the clock to restore power, but many took to social media anyway to ask JCP&L just what the heck was taking so long. As of this morning, there were still more than 40,000 people without power all throughout Central Jersey. A hard landing by a seaplane in the East River Sunday, and all on board survive.
5: At least 8 people on board the seaplane rescued by New York City's bravest. FDNY units responding in the water near Brooklyn. The pilot in a Kodiak 100 seaplane. Two people evaluated for minor injuries. According to CBS, a preliminary report is expected sometime this week.
2: That's Valerie Seagraves. And a Slovakian national from Middlesex County has been charged by federal prosecutors and accused of illegally voting in an election and then later making false statements while applying for citizenship. 62-year-old Marian Charadin allegedly voted in the 2022 midterms, claiming on his voter registration forms that he was a citizen, and then later claiming on his citizenship application that he had never registered to vote. He faces prison time if he's convicted. Now here's Nor'easter Nick with your latest forecast.
6: Any leftover shower or thunderstorm that popped through the afternoon is going to be dissipating, done and gone and out of here. Overnight, we'll drop down into the upper 60s to around 70 degrees. Tomorrow's looking unsettled still. Partly sunny skies will try to develop late day. A spotty thunderstorm can't be ruled out. Wednesday and Thursday are looking much better. In the Norcast Weather Center, I'm Nor'easter Nick.
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7: What is it? Tad after 7. It's Kane. Thanks for hanging. Classic hits and more. 52 minutes of music this hour.

So Christina Aguilera was a huge star, right? But if she got married, would the world have stopped like it did with Taylor Swift? No. That's how big, it's unfathomable how big of a star Taylor is. Yeah.

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7: Jersey weather. Still might have a couple showers out there, but for the most part, just cloudy tonight. 67, then up to 74 for tomorrow's high. The heat does come back, but not like it was. Like we're talking maybe 90. Morning showers and then clouds for tomorrow. Marlboro 70, Manasquan is 71. It's 71 here.

on the boss. So 35 sellouts, 21 more to go. Talking about the Backstreet Boys at the Sphere in Vegas. It really is incredible. They're bigger than ever. That's nuts. You

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